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1: Sanctuary Weather.
2: Taking a look at the weather across the country, north into Waitomo, including Coromandel, Bay of Plenty in the central high country. Cloudy periods, a few showers around, becoming isolated tomorrow afternoon. Taranaki to Wellington also widened up, a scattered rain easing to isolated showers, then clearing to fine. Gisborne and Hawke's Bay, scattered rain developing, clearing tonight, but then returning tomorrow morning and gradually easing to isolated showers from tomorrow afternoon. Nelson, Marlborough and Canterbury, cloudy periods, a few isolated showers around. Bullet to Westland, showers developing, some heavy yet clearing to fine overnight. And for Otago, Southland and Fiordland, showers, some heavy and possibly thundery with hail today, and snow lowering to 400 metres overnight.
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It is Sanctuary with music from Darlene Adair. Tuesday already, just after 12. I'm Tom. Good afternoon. Welcome on in as we continue towards the middle of the week, and a new episode out in Lizzie's podcast tomorrow, being the middle of the week anyway. Details on that coming up shortly, as well as music from Phil Wickham and Brandon Lake. So Good, a live recording in just a few minutes' time.

0: The more one remains in the past, the more distant the prospect of a fulfilling future becomes. Dwelling on events that have just gone by detracts you from the vital task of shaping tomorrow. Our focus should be on the present moment, faithfully stewarding the opportunities and resources at our disposal today. My friend, by doing so, we pave the way for a brighter tomorrow. God promises a future with a promise. He promises you abundance and blessings, a future brimming with hope in Jeremiah 29:11. But to realize this promise, one must consciously disengage from the grip of the past and embrace the journey forward. It is upon us to make the deliberate choice to step away from the shadows of yesterday and stride boldly into the radiant dawn of the future. It's Joshua Singh, and I want to help you grow in your walk with God. So let's connect at joshuasingh.com.
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It is Sanctuary. I'm Tom. Well, as we work our way further into spring, I don't know what it's like at yours, but my lawns are certainly starting to get a little carried away. It's not just the lawns, of course, but it's a season of growth in the garden. And I bring that up because tomorrow's guest on Lizzie's podcast, Where Do You Find God? Well, the latest conversation and the latest episode out tomorrow, and Lizzie talking to Sarah O'Neill, otherwise known as Sarah the Gardener. So look out for that to be out on our website, yoursanctuary.nz, in the Rema Media app as well, and tomorrow at 10:30 with Lizzie on The Morning Sanctuary.

What would you do if the world around you slowly disappeared? For people living with cataracts in Papua New Guinea, that can be their reality. Faces you know begin to blur. Cooking food becomes dangerous. Leaving your home gets increasingly difficult. And providing for your family, now a distant memory. But cataracts can be treated. This Thursday is Sanctuary's Miracles Day. Through the Christian Blind's mission, people who have been living in darkness can have their sight restored. Just a short operation can help people regain their independence and look to the future with hope. Will you be a part of bringing lights back into someone's world? Let's stand together with CBM, Christian Blind's mission, for Sanctuary's Miracles Day, this Thursday on Sanctuary.

It is a sanctuary, I'm Tom. Well, it's not normally my thing, but I must admit, with the announcement of the New Zealand Bird of the Year yesterday, looking at the pictures, pretty cute, a karere black robin. Now, this week here on Sanctuary, we've got an opportunity for you to win a family pass to New Zealand's biggest or largest eco-sanctuary and wildlife reserve, that being Sanctuary Mountain, Maunga Tauriri. And you put yourself in the draw if you can identify the bird by its call. So listen out. Throughout the week, we are playing different bird calls. If you can identify the bird, well, text in and put yourself in that draw for the family pass on Friday morning on the Morning Sanctuary with Lizzie. So that opportunity once again at some stage throughout the show.

0: unfortunately, my natural tendency is to want to overcomplicate what it means to be a follower of Jesus. But as far as I can tell, it really is quite simple, and I need to remind myself of this often. Step one, wonderfully, mysteriously, in ways that I can't understand or explain, God chooses to reveal something of himself to me and shows me that he loves me. Step two, because God loves me, I can't help myself but love him in return. And step three, now that I love God, I want to live the way he asks me to. And I guess the only way of messing up this three-step plan is if I get the steps out of order. I mean, I've got no reason to live the way God asks me to if I don't love him. And I don't know how I'd love God if he didn't first reveal himself to me. I'm Grant Norsworthy with Word and Soul.
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0: Tom, it is Sanctuary and a very good afternoon. We're just a few minutes away from One News, weather and sport in just a couple of minutes' time.
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10: In this update, a review's found the Reserve Bank was too slow to start hiking interest rates when unemployment plummeted and inflation spiked during COVID, but was right to slash the OCR when the pandemic began. Gloria Vale's trust is being stripped of its charitable status after Internal Affairs found child labour and serious failures to protect workers. The Education Minister is denying blame for a senior official advising staff to avoid written responses referencing the Minister's office, showing backwards and forwards communications. Erica Stanford says she's made it clear staff should comply with the Official Information Act. Expat Kiwi Warwick Klein has withdrawn his Labour candidacy, citing a change of circumstances, having earlier said he'd only return from Vietnam if elected. He was ranked 30th on Labour's list. In South Africa, two women have been charged in connection to a murder as local police investigate a spate of nine killings around Johannesburg. That's news.
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3: Sanctuary Sport.
10: In sport, Lance O'Hire feels this year's Warriors side had just had too much wear and tear for a maiden NRL title. The versatile 185-game club icon is pointing to the toll of injuries as the reason why the Warriors were bounced out in straight sets in the playoffs. O'Hire says there's plenty of promise with the side's young players, but that can only go so far. Former Kiwis League enforcer Nelson Asofa-Solomona will square off against ex-New South Wales captain Paul Gallen in the boxing ring in November. Gallen retired from boxing last year with a 16-win, 2-loss, 1-draw record, but is returning to the ring to face Asofa-Solomona, who's unbeaten in three fights. And that is sport.
3: Sanctuary weather.
12: taking a look at the weather across the country, north into Waitomo, including Coromandel. Bay of Plenty in the central high country. Cloudy periods, a few showers around, becoming isolated tomorrow afternoon. Taranaki to Wellington also widened up, a scattered rain easing to isolated showers, then clearing to fine. Gisborne and Hawke's Bay, scattered rain developing, clearing tonight, but then returning tomorrow morning and gradually easing to isolated showers from tomorrow afternoon. Nelson, Marlborough and Canterbury, cloudy periods, a few isolated showers around. Bulla to Westland, showers developing, some heavy, yet clearing to fine overnight. And for Otago, Southland and Fiordland, showers, some heavy and possibly thundery with hail today, and snow lowering to 400 metres overnight.
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13: Philippians 4 verse 19. And this same God who takes care of me will supply all your needs from his glorious riches, which have been given to us in Christ Jesus.
0: Sanctuary, New Zealand's worship station.

0: What do you call a group of flamingos? On a recent trip to the zoo, I was fascinated by them. The soft pink plumage, the bright pink stilt-like legs with angular joints and pink webbed feet. As I lingered there, one of them flapped its wings, and I was surprised to see that under the wings, the plumage was black and apricot. If I hadn't lingered, I would have missed seeing what was hidden. Colossians 2 verse 3 says, "In him are hidden all the treasures of wisdom and knowledge." We discover things about him, about ourselves, and about situations we might be facing from his perspective. Take time to linger today. You may discover hidden treasure, nuggets of his wisdom and knowledge. By the way, a group of flamingos is called a flamboyant. Mahara ki tō tātou atua e tēnei rā. Remember God today. I'm Alison Shaw.
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It is Sanctuary, just after one. I'm Tom, or 1300. I had my kids asking me about 24-hour time just the other day. Talking of time, daylight saving kicking in the early hours of Sunday morning, less than a week away. Coming up, we've got Madison Watkins, also our daily devotional, the word for you today, looking at your motives once again today, and that before we get to 1:30.

They've lasted for a reason. Powerful melodies and superb lyrics that lift our faith. Hymns. Some are modern classics. Others were written centuries ago but are still widely sung today. Hymns for Today. The best from the past given a fresh sound for today's generation. Hymns for Today. Every Sunday morning at 6. So let your faith be strengthened and inspired. Hymns for Today. Sundays at 6, only here on Sanctuary, New Zealand's worship station.

0: so, so good. I'm Tom. It is Sanctuary. There's a new song from New Wine Worship coming up in just a moment, which has Joe Hardy fronting it. It's called Adoration. But first, though, we've got our daily devotional, The Word for You Today.
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2: Sometimes our real motives can hide themselves well, like when we're praying for someone and suddenly realise that our prayer's gone full-blast sermon, or when we offer to help on the church roster just when it overlaps with someone who has something beneficial for us. The human mind is the most deceitful of all things, says Jeremiah chapter 17, verse 9. Jeremiah was probably onto something. Motives like wanting to be needed or respected can compete with the motive of love for Jesus. But when we decide in our hearts that love for Jesus is our main drive in life, then we're getting rid of any competing motive. In our relationships, in our life plans, and the choice of what we spend that spare $20 in our pocket on, we make space for a simpler way to live. When joy in God is a first thing in the day matter, it filters naturally into all that we do. Proverbs chapter 17 verses 22 says, "A cheerful heart does like good medicine." This doesn't mean our motives will always be 100% genuine or that life's situations will get simpler. But it does mean that we're happier and more able to trust ourselves in everyday decisions.
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I'm Tom. It is Sanctuary and a very good afternoon to you. Just a heads up, next week, Thoughts and Comments with Andrew Urquhart, which is a show that looks at all sorts of issues, interview-based and also interactive. It's going to be simulcast on Shine TV. Now, Shine TV is part of Rima Media, just like us, and I know a lot of you are familiar with Shine TV, which is Channel 25 on Freeview and Sky 201. So look out for that coming to Shine TV on Monday next week.

For some people in Papua New Guinea, darkness isn't something that just comes at night. Cataracts gradually cloud their eyes, making it difficult to see their family. As it progresses, they might no longer be able to go to school or work, and even everyday tasks become incredibly difficult. But there is hope. The Christian Blind Mission provides free cataract operations in the world's poorest places, restoring dignity, independence, and opportunity. And this Thursday, they're joining us for Sanctuary's Miracles Day, a day to bring sight to people living in darkness, a day to bless our brothers and sisters in Papua New Guinea. Help is on the way. Sanctuary's Miracles Day with CBM, Christian Blind's Mission, this Thursday on Sanctuary.

0: It is Sanctuary. I'm Tom, wrapping up the hour, but of course still plenty of the afternoon in front of us as we come up to two, news, weather and sport shortly. Music from Josiah Queen up next.
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7: In this update, an independent probe found the Reserve Bank took too long to pull back on drastic COVID measures that had reduced the risk of a downturn by slashing the OCR early in the pandemic. The Greens have put forward two bills aiming to cap political donations at $30,000 over a three-year cycle and confine the gifts to individuals, not companies. Public meetings are scheduled this week in Pahiatua, Woodville and Dannevirke to discuss patient safety and wait times after six staff have resigned from Pahiatua Medical Centre, bringing the two-year tally of departures from Tararua Health Group to 81. Dunedin Scenic Hotel has been evacuated this morning for a second time in less than 24 hours, with gas smelt again and surrounding roads closed. That's news.
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7: In sport, a mega payday has lured Paul Gallen out of boxing retirement to face ex-Kiwis hard man Nelson Asofa Solomona. The ex-New South Wales State of Origin captain had reportedly previously turned down a $1 million offer for the fight, but has answered the promoter's pleas to face off against the former Melbourne Storm forward. Australian netball coach Stacey Marinkovic has largely kept faith with the side that slumped to Commonwealth Games bronze for the Constellation Cup series against the Silver Ferns next month. Former Mystic shooter Danelle Wollum has earned a recall, along with midcourter Amy Parmenter, while Melbourne Mavericks defender Jesse Grenvold is a chance of a debut. That is sport. I'm Raylene Ramsey.
0: Sanctuary
6: Weather.
9: Taking a look at the weather across the country, north into Waitomo, including Coromandel. Bay of Plenty in the central high country. Cloudy periods, a few showers around, becoming isolated tomorrow afternoon. Taranaki to Wellington also widened up. A scattered rain easing to isolated showers, then clearing to fine. Gisborne and Hawke's Bay, scattered rain developing, clearing tonight, but then returning tomorrow morning and gradually easing to isolated showers from tomorrow afternoon. Nelson, Marlborough and Canterbury, cloudy periods, a few isolated showers around. Bulla to Westland, showers developing, some heavy yet clearing to fine overnight. And for Otago, Southland and Fiordland, showers, some heavy and possibly thundery with hail today, and snow lowering to 400 metres overnight.
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10: 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God has given no other name under heaven by which we must be saved.
6: Sanctuary, New Zealand's worship station.

It is Sanctuary, just after 2 on our Tuesday afternoon. I'm Tom, and good to have you with us. We've got John Redick with a live recording of his latest single, Holding On, Praise God, coming up shortly. Bit of a throwback first, though. This is from Building 429, whose name derives from Ephesians 429, Where I Belong. Sometimes

0: Help give sight to the blind on Sanctuary's Miracles Day. 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

It is a sanctuary as the afternoon gets busier. Plenty of music to enjoy, providing the soundtrack. Next, it's Martin Smith, Joy, What the World Calls Foolish. And listen out for the new one from his daughter, Ellie Limebear. That's also playing this week as new music here on Sanctuary.

0: there, I'm Nerida.
1: And I'm Alison. I've got a question for you. What changes when we see prayer as a privilege rather than just ticking a box?
0: Well, let's break that down, shall we? So in our podcast, we're going to strip away the formality and talk about how to build a vibrant and authentic connection with God that actually fits into our everyday lives.
1: Yeah, so whether you're a prayer warrior or someone who doesn't even know where to start, this conversation is for you.
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It is Sanctuary Afternoon Praise. Welcome on in. I'm Tom, and forgive me if I sound a little distracted this week. There's a lot of change with the new lineup. Lizzie moving into the morning Sanctuary, and she'll be back tomorrow morning, weekday mornings from 6. And I've just settled into the afternoon, trying to figure out which way is up, and I've realised I'm away for the rest of the week. You know when you've got a trip booked or planned, you know it's coming up, but you're kind of busy dealing with other stuff, and then all of a sudden you think, oh, I meant to be going away. So it's a little bit where my head's at the moment. But as the week continues, look, Thursday, make note of Miracles Day, which is coming up with CBM, Christian Blind Mission, and an invitation to partner with them to bring or restore sight to someone with cataracts in Papua New Guinea for as little as $35. So would you consider that? And do join us for CBM Miracles Day on Thursday here on Sanctuary.

0: get the miracle of sight. Join us for Sanctuary's Miracles Day with CBM, Christian Blind Mission, Thursday the 24th of September on Sanctuary.
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0: It is Sanctuary on top. Coming up to three, and it occurs to me we haven't yet put anybody in the draw for the family pass to Sanctuary Mountain, Moanga Totiri, and that's being given away on the Morning Sanctuary with Lizzie on Friday. To go in the draw, you just have to identify the bird. Sound easy? Well, can you do it just hearing the bird's call? I'll give you another chance to go in the draw after three.
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0: Making a will is not at the top of the average person's priority list, but it is an important thing to sort out at some stage. 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
6: In this update, an inquest has begun into the suspected suicide of a New Plymouth 12-year-old in 2017. It'll examine whether Oranga Tamariki took appropriate steps on her living arrangements or could have done more to prevent her death. The Fisheries Minister slashed Tarakihi catch limits, cutting eastern fishery commercial limits 20% and western fishery limits 55%. The nationwide daily catch will be restricted to 10 per person. The Greens say only people, not organisations, should donate to political parties as it launches bills aiming to cap donations and require stand-downs for ministers becoming lobbyists. A Kiwi pilot based in Alaska has been killed in a helicopter crash fighting wildfires in California's Yosemite National Park. National's leader is defending the party's election ads attacking Labor on crime using footage of crime carried out during this current term. That's news.
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5: Sanctuary Sport.
6: In sport, the Diamonds have named defender Sarah Clough for the upcoming Constellation Cup series against the Silver Ferns, less than a week after being found to have breached Netball Australia's code of conduct. Clough assaulted a security guard after being refused entry to a Sydney bar. She didn't disclose the incident to Netball Australia prior to travelling to Glasgow for the Commonwealth Games. While Clough avoided a criminal conviction, she was given a suspended two-match ban by Netball Australia. The four-test series starts in Auckland on October 18. Red Bull's Isaac Adja is expected back from a wrist injury that sidelined him for three rounds of Formula One. So Liam Lawson set to return to Racing Bulls for this weekend in Azerbaijan.
5: Sanctuary
0: weather.
8: taking a look at the weather across the country, north into Waitomo, including Coromandel. Bay of Plenty in the central high country. Cloudy periods, a few showers around, becoming isolated tomorrow afternoon. Taranaki to Wellington also widened up. A scattered rain easing to isolated showers, then clearing to fine. Gisborne and Hawke's Bay, scattered rain developing, clearing tonight, but then returning tomorrow morning and gradually easing to isolated showers from tomorrow afternoon. Nelson, Marlborough and Canterbury, cloudy periods, a few isolated showers around. Bulla to Westland, showers developing, some heavy, yet clearing to fine overnight. And for Otago, Southland and Fiordland, showers, some heavy and possibly thundery with hail today, and snow lowering to 400 metres overnight.
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9: John 14, verse 27. 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And the peace I give is a gift the world cannot give. 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

It is Sanctuary. I'm Tom, just after three. And I did say that after three would put someone in the draw for this family pass to Sanctuary Mountain, Moanga Tauturi, which is in the North Island, the Waikato. And interesting to read, the world's largest fenced eco-sanctuary. So imagine the bird song you'd get to be able to enjoy there if you win this pass. Now, to put yourself in the draw, what I need you to do is identify this bird. Right, what do you reckon? 8168 is the number. Text me your answer. Start your text with the keyword sanctuary first, and I'll play it for you one more time. What bird is this? All right, 8168, that number again. Start your text with the keyword sanctuary. If you can tell me correctly what bird that is, I'll put you in the draw for this family pass to Sanctuary Mountain, which we'll give away on Friday morning here on Sanctuary.

0: In 2024, when the world seems chaotic and everyone is searching for deeper understanding that cannot be found in Google, there is a key truth. Real insight comes from God. It's not about what we read online, but it's about connecting intimately with God. When we're close to Jesus, we can see and understand things in a special way that others may miss. For us believers, our job is to spend time in God's presence, sticking close to Jesus and staying rooted in what the Bible teaches. Because when we do this, we tap into the source of wisdom that can transform our life. Simply put, when we really listen to what God is saying through His Word, our faith grows and amazing things start to happen. It's Joshua Singh, and I want to help you grow in your walk with God. So let's connect at joshuasingh.com.
1: This is Sanctuary.

It is Sanctuary. I'm Tom. Well, this is the bird you had to identify this afternoon to put yourself in the draw for that family pass to Sanctuary Mountain, Moanga Tauturi. What bird is this? Well, correct answers putting you in that draw, and the answer is a paradise duck. So that was the answer that we were looking for to go in the draw. Now, recently, in fact, it must have been in the weekend, I fed the ducks with my youngest daughter. My wife was away, so we had fun doing that. And my youngest surprised me. She pointed at a duck. I'm not even sure which one it was. She said, "Dad, that duck sounds like it's choking on rubber." Now, just to clarify, it wasn't. It was just how she was trying to

What would you do if the world around you slowly disappeared? For people living with cataracts in Papua New Guinea, that can be their reality. Faces you know begin to blur. Cooking food becomes dangerous. Leaving your home gets increasingly difficult. And providing for your family, now a distant memory. But cataracts can be treated. This Thursday is Sanctuary's Miracles Day. Through the Christian Blind's mission, people who have been living in darkness can have their sight restored. Just a short operation can help people regain their independence and look to the future with hope. Will you be a part of bringing lights back into someone's world? Let's stand together with CBM, Christian Blind's mission, for Sanctuary's Miracles Day, this Thursday on Sanctuary.

Ensemble. It is Sanctuary. And look, once again, a reminder as we make our way past 3:30, a bit of a lull in the afternoon, perhaps feel free to reach out at any stage and let us know if you'd appreciate some prayer. We've got a prayer wall, and that's what it's there for. And the links to that, both on our website, yoursanctuary.nz, and the other place is through the Rema Media app, which you can get from your app store or by texting app to 8168.

0: When dog-sitting Alfie for our family, I enjoyed walking him. I had one of those retractable leashes, so Alfie was free to roam and explore. But when I sensed he was in danger and I wanted him close, I'd retract the leash. He was not aware of why I was doing it, but he obediently stayed close. Actually, he didn't have a choice. I like to think that God has a protective hold on me, and when he wants me closer to him, I feel a tug, a nudge, a drawing to come close. I may not know why, and unlike Alfie, who's restrained by the leash, I have a choice to either ignore the tug or to obey and come closer. If you're feeling a tug right now, I encourage you to respond. There's a reason he wants you close. Mahara ki tō tātou atua I tēnei rā. Remember God today. I'm Alison Shaw.
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1: 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As Lewis puts it, real humility is not thinking less of ourselves, it's thinking about ourselves less.
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0: It is Sanctuary. I'm Tom. We'll update news, weather and sport in just a couple of minutes' time. That's at 4 as our afternoon very quickly becomes Tuesday evening.
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6: In this update, the Finance Minister denies political manoeuvring 7 weeks out from the election, with the release of a review of Reserve Bank moves during COVID. It finds the bank was right to quickly cut the OCR, but too slow to react when the economy improved. The Greens are subtly criticising Labor for switching tack on interest deductibility by saying it wouldn't reverse what it called a tax cut for landlords because introducing a capital gains tax will do the trick. Co-leader Marama Davidson says only the Greens will properly tax the super rich and back renters. Corrections has been told to improve access to healthcare and rehabilitation for women at Waikato's Rangiora unit, with some inmates missing important healthcare because it requires travel to Auckland. The Ministry of Social Development's pressing ahead on cutting security guards from 3 to 2 at 20 more offices around the country. The union says members claim their safety is being ignored.
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1: Sanctuary Sport.
6: In sport, Blackburn's coach Whitney Hansen has confirmed number 8, Kaipul Olsen-Baker and wing Aisha Leti-Iinga are available for Sunday's test against England at Twickenham. The duo sat out the weekend's victory over France. Former Kiwis League enforcer Nelson Asofa Solomona will square off against ex-New South Wales captain Paul Gallen in the boxing ring in November. Gallen says he's already annoyed with Asofa Solomona after claiming he introduced him to bout promoters No Limit Boxing.
8: I did go to bat for him, so to speak, and for him to be calling me out now, I just feel it's a little bit disrespectful, and I'm looking forward to the challenge.
6: And the fight's November 6 in Sydney. That is sport. I'm Raylene Ramsey.
1: Sanctuary weather.
0: Taking a look at the weather across the country, north into Waitomo, including Coromandel Bay, of plenty in the central high country. Cloudy periods, a few showers around, becoming isolated tomorrow afternoon. Taranaki to Wellington also widened up, a scattered rain easing to isolated showers, then clearing to fine. Gisborne and Hawke's Bay, scattered rain developing, clearing tonight, but then returning tomorrow morning and gradually easing to isolated showers from tomorrow afternoon. Nelson, Marlborough and Canterbury, cloudy periods, a few isolated showers around. Bullet to Westland, showers developing, some heavy, clearing to fine overnight. And for Otago, Southland and Fiordland, showers, some heavy and possibly thundery with hail today, and snow lowering to 400 metres overnight.
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Anton. It is Sanctuary, now just after four. Good afternoon, ahi ahi marie. Coming up for you, if you're out and about this afternoon, Road Less Travelled, the song which has Joe L. Barnes and Seth Schlitter together. Also coming up, music from Hope Dast. Also stick around because there is the new one from Ellie Limebear coming up a little later this hour called Give Me Joy.

It is Sanctuary on Tom. As we continue through the afternoon, let's check out some new music. This one recently added to the playlist. It's Ellie Limebear and Give Me Joy.

0: Air. I'm Nerida.
1: And I'm Alison. I've got a question for you. What changes when we see prayer as a privilege rather than just ticking a box?
0: Well, let's break that down, shall we? So in our podcast, we're going to strip away the formality and talk about how to build a vibrant and authentic connection with God that actually fits into our everyday lives.
1: Yeah, so whether you're a prayer warrior or someone who doesn't even know where to start, this conversation is for you.
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I'm Tom. Lizzie returns tomorrow morning on the Morning Sanctuary. 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That being Where Do You Find God? 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
7: In this update, Chris Hipkins says a report out today slamming Labor's dual mandate for the Reserve Bank during COVID doesn't change the party's plan to bring it back if elected. The external review finds the RBNZ was slow to react when the economy bounced back sooner than expected. It lays blame on Labor expecting the bank to maintain both price stability and low unemployment. The Education Minister's giving her ministry a reminder of its Official Information Act obligations. Footage shows a curriculum official suggesting staff not put certain matters in writing, making it publicly accessible under the Act. The Ministry of Education's launched an internal review. Parliament's in the final stretch of passing the Resource Management Act replacement, which the Coalition says will give a generational growth boost. A Kiwi pilot has been killed in a helicopter crash fighting wildfires in California's Yosemite National Park. That's news.
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0: Sanctuary Sport.
7: In Sport, Chief CEO Simon Graafis believes they're taking the high road in their trademark skirmish with the NRL. New Zealand Rugby is challenging their rugby league rivals over its impending 19th team, the Papua New Guinea Chiefs. NZR believes it treads on their specific rights to the Chiefs' name on both sides of the Tasman. Graafis is keen to defuse the situation and come to an agreement before PNG's brand launch next month.
9: As part of having a trademark, you've got an obligation to defend it. You've got to do that as soon as you can to minimise the damage to all parties. So we're obviously hoping to bring it to a conclusion before there's a brand launch.
7: And the Los Angeles Rams have bounced back from their opening week NFL defeat in Melbourne by thrashing the New York Giants 28-6. That's sport. I'm Raylene Ramsey.
5: Sanctuary weather.
4: Taking a look at the weather across the country, north into Waitomo, including Coromandel Bay of Plenty in the central high country. Cloudy periods, a few showers around, becoming isolated tomorrow afternoon. Taranaki to Wellington also widened up, a scattered rain easing to isolated showers, then clearing to fine. Gisborne and Hawke's Bay, scattered rain developing, clearing tonight, but then returning tomorrow morning and gradually easing to isolated showers from tomorrow afternoon. Nelson, Marlborough and Canterbury, cloudy periods, a few isolated showers around. Bullet to Westland, showers developing, some heavy, clearing to fine overnight. And for Otago, Southland and Fiordland, showers, some heavy and possibly thundery with hail today, and snow lowering to 400 metres overnight.
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6: James 5 verse 16. Confess your sins to each other and pray for each other so that you may be healed. The earnest prayer of a righteous person has great power and produces wonderful results.
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0: It is Sanctuary. I'm Tom, just after five. And thanks again for spending the afternoon with me as we head towards six, final hour of the show. And it certainly is going to be lighter in the evenings as daylight saving kicks in on Sunday, early hours of Sunday morning. Well, coming up before half past five, music from The Belonging Co. Matt Maher is there as well with Your Love Defends Me. Next, though, is a classic from Third Day.
1: Whoa.

0: Hi, I'm Kane Adams. In the book of Matthew, we read a question from John the Baptist to Jesus. Are you the coming one, or do we look for another? All of us by nature are designed to worship God. The center of our lives is where He belongs, and we're designed to accommodate that. If we fail to place Jesus as Savior at the center of our lives, by nature, we will long to make something else our Savior, whether it's money, relationships, good deeds, or career. Because of how we are designed, it's impossible for us to leave a void space at the center of our hearts. If Jesus is not there, something or someone must take His place. John did not ask, "Are you the coming one, or do we stop looking?" Instead, John asked, "Are you the coming one, or do we look for another?" He had a yearning in his heart that nothing else could quench, as do all of us, whether we know it or not. So know this, if we fail to place Jesus as Savior at the center of our lives, we will always be looking for another, and that another will never satisfy like He does.
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For some people in Papua New Guinea, darkness isn't something that just comes at night. Cataracts gradually cloud their eyes, making it difficult to see their family. As it progresses, they might no longer be able to go to school or work, and even everyday tasks become incredibly difficult. But there is hope. The Christian Blinds Mission provides free cataract operations in the world's poorest places, restoring dignity, independence, and opportunity. And this Thursday, they're joining us for Sanctuary's Miracles Day, a day to bring sight to people living in darkness, a day to bless our brothers and sisters in Papua New Guinea. Help is on the way. Sanctuary's Miracles Day with CBM, Christian Blinds Mission, this Thursday on Sanctuary.

I'm Tom, and it is Sanctuary. Well, it's interesting that after a couple of days, heading off for the rest of the week, but I've had this trip away planned for a while now. So tomorrow, I think Peter Shaw is taking care of the show, and then Di will be taking care of the show on Thursday for Miracles Day. Now, what's that? On Thursday, an opportunity for $35 to, along with the Christian Blind Mission, CBM, see someone's sight restored in Papua New Guinea who struggles or suffers with cataracts. So that's what it's all about, and an opportunity for you to be part of that on Thursday here on Sanctuary.

0: 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Lizzie Oakes chats with her guests about the ways they encounter God in their everyday lives.
1: This week I'm catching up with Sarah O'Neill, aka Sarah the Gardener. And of course she finds God in the garden.
2: 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I mean, in everything, in the position of the stars.
1: Yeah.
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0: It is Sanctuary, just on 10 minutes away from 6. News, weather and sports coming up, and then it's Evening Devotion with Kathy. I'll catch you back on the show next week.
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10: In this update, some defence of the Reserve Bank's pandemic response. An independent report into its COVID monetary policy finds it began well, but was slow to respond when the economy bounced back. Former Reserve Bank economist Michael Riddell says most private sector forecasts were similar to the RBNZ's incorrect predictions. Believe Gloria Vale's trust has already faced consequences for serious conduct, including child labour, and deregistration is excessive. The Christian Church Community Trust is being deregistered tomorrow. A bid's been knocked back to review water consent for a controversial Southland data centre. The Southland Sustainable Resource Coalition asked Environment Southland to review the permission given to Data Grid. Little faith the Trump administration will be unscathed by legal action taken by media outlets he's banned from the White House. Your CNN, Politico and MS Now are suing after the US president banished them last week, accusing them of writing lies about his team.
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0: Sanctuary Sport.
10: In sport, Chief Super Rugby CEO Simon Grafis is adamant they've got the right to defend their trademark. New Zealand Rugby is challenging the Australian Rugby League competition over its 19th team, the Papua New Guinea Chiefs. NZR has protections over the name for its Super Rugby franchise on both sides of the Tasman. Super Rugby's Blues coexist with the New South Wales State of Origin Blues across the ditch, but Grafis says this case is a step too far. The Breakers look to go 2-from-2 tonight in the open air of Brisbane's Pat Rafter Arena. It's the first time an Australian NBL game has been played at the venue, the hometown Bullets opening their season. Tip-offs at 9:30. That is sport. I'm Raylene Ramsey.
0: Sanctuary weather.
12: Checking out the short forecast for the country till midnight tomorrow, Northland to Waitomo, including Coromandel Bay, plenty in the central high country. Cloudy periods with showers becoming isolated tomorrow afternoon. Taranaki to Wellington, also Wairarapa, showers clearing up to a fine day tomorrow afternoon. Gisborne and Hawke's Bay, showers clearing tonight but returning tomorrow morning and then gradually easing to isolated showers from tomorrow afternoon. Nelson, Marlborough and Canterbury, cloudy with isolated showers. Bullet to Westland, heavy showers are clearing to a fine one overnight. Otago, Southland and Fiordland, showers, some of them heavy and thundery with hail, snow down to 400 metres overnight.
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3: Hebrews 13 verse 5. 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Be satisfied with what you have. 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
12: Doesn't that verse make you feel that you matter and you're cared for and loved? 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Good evening. 6:03 it is on a Tuesday night. I'm Kathy. Good to be with you. And as always, looking forward to bringing you lots of wonderful worship music to keep you company and reminding you of God's love for you. Big thanks to Tom Francis for his company this afternoon. We got Danny Gokey on the way shortly with New Day, also called Out Music, with their version of Shine, Jesus, Shine, and The Belonging Co. Before 7 with The Joy. This is John Reddick, holding on.
13: Let's go.

Always a new day, a new moment with God and fresh starts. Danny Gokey there, 12 minutes past 6 o'clock. It is Sanctuary Evening Devotion. I'm Kathy. We got Te Rautini next with Tuhia Equippers, Revolution Lord and King. Also in about 20 minutes time, our daily devotional word for you today coming up. But just want to let you know before we continue with the worship music, a very exciting day coming up this Thursday here on Sanctuary. We're teaming up with the Christian Blind Mission and having what we call a Miracles Day, and your gift of $35 will enable someone in Papua New Guinea who is has cataracts and is blind, your gift of $35 will enable them to have a simple 12-minute operation and see again. It's amazing, $35. And then someone will be able to see that. I just cannot believe how amazing and what value that is. And we really look forward to this day here on Sanctuary because we get such tremendous response. It's such a simple fix. And it's just life-changing for those that are able to get that cataract operation. You'll be hearing all sorts of stories and testimonies and hearing about the incredible work of the Christian Blind Mission as well. So that's happening this coming Thursday. Be a part of Miracles Day here on Sanctuary. Check it out, yoursanctuary.nz. In a moment, Equippers Revolution, Lord and King. This is Te Rautini with Tuhia.

They've lasted for a reason. Powerful melodies and superb lyrics that lift our faith. Hymns. Some are modern classics. Others were written centuries ago but are still widely sung today. Hymns for Today. The best from the past given a fresh sound for today's generation. Hymns for Today. Every Sunday morning at 6. So let your faith be strengthened and inspired. Hymns for Today. Sundays at 6, only here on Sanctuary, New Zealand's worship station.

Are you feeling it? Alive? We're starting to wind down from the day. Tuesday night, Sanctuary, New Zealand's Worship Station. I'm Cathy. That was Grace Vineyard Music. More worship music here on Sanctuary with Hillsong Worship. Darlene Check coming up, None But Jesus. But it's that time of the day, 26 past 6 on your Tuesday night, and some

0: When we decide in our hearts that love for Jesus is our main drive in life, then we're getting rid of any competing motive. In our relationships, in our life plans, and the choice of what we spend that spare $20 in our pocket on, we make space for a simpler way to live. When joy in God is a first thing in the day matter, it filters naturally into all that we do. Proverbs chapter 17 verses 22 says, "A cheerful heart does like good medicine." This doesn't mean our motives will always be 100% genuine or that life's situations will get simpler. But it does mean that we're happier and more able to trust ourselves in everyday decisions.
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What would you do if the world around you slowly disappeared? 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Faces you know begin to blur. Cooking food becomes dangerous. Leaving your home gets increasingly difficult. And providing for your family, now a distant memory. But cataracts can be treated. This Thursday is Sanctuary's Miracles Day. Through the Christian Blind's mission, people who have been living in darkness can have their sight restored. Just a short operation can help people regain their independence and look to the future with hope. Will you be a part of bringing lights back into someone's world? Let's stand together with CBM, Christian Blind's mission, for Sanctuary's Miracles Day, this Thursday on Sanctuary.

Music's done with that Graham Kendrick song, Shine, Jesus, Shine. It is Sanctuary 25 to 7. I'm Kathy. Evening devotion, elevation, worship up next with God. I'm grateful. And before we continue with music too from Mercy Me, Sing Like You've Already Won, I just want to check out today's Bible Society verse of the day. And they're celebrating 180 years of Bible mission in New Zealand this month. It's amazing, 180 years. And they just want to say thanks to their faithful supporters for making it all possible. And the verse for today from Colossians chapter 4, verse 6, which says, "Let your conversation be gracious and attractive so that you will have the right response for everyone." And when I feel like someone snapped at me, I think of that verse. And when I've been short or clunky with saying someone to someone, I think of that verse as well. And then I also think of people whose conversation is gracious and attractive. And they have the right response and they inspire me. And I think it's a lifelong journey learning that, you know, just to be able to express things really with the heart of God, you know, God's love for us, and to be listening and mindful of the heart of a person. And, you know, it's more than just the words that they might have said or not said, but it's what's behind what's being said or not said. It's a really a verse that I aspire to from Colossians chapter 4, verse 6.

0: you ever look around at your circumstances and start to feel so bad that maybe you can't see the possible outcome that God has planned for you? This is Susie Holt with Chocolate and God. Luke 15 says, "My son," the father said, "you are always with me and everything I have is yours. But we had to celebrate and be glad because this brother of yours was dead and is alive again. He was lost and is found." In these verses, the father is talking to the son who had been faithful and had worked hard helping his dad, and now he was angry because of the celebration going on for his long-lost brother. How often are we just like that? We get caught up in the ordeal or situation instead of getting caught up in the outcome. Sometimes we see others moving forward and succeeding, and we wonder if that day will ever come for us. If you can just endure the moments in your life, you can know that his best is yet to come. Ladies, let's take the 30-day challenge and be in the Word every day. 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

0: I hope you're feeling it, the joy, if you weren't before. Such a cool worship song, isn't it? The Belonging Co, David Dennis. It is Sanctuary, New Zealand's worship station. Actually, feeling the joy this week. Got a couple of birthday celebrations over this week and caught up with a friend who was having a birthday, and she had some other ladies join her, and it was a lot of laughs, lots of girl time, and certainly felt the joy with that one. And another birthday celebration. Looking forward to that later in the week. Anyone else got birthdays happening over the month of September or this week? If you are, if it's your own birthday, want to just wish you the richest of God's blessings for the year ahead. It is 10 away from 7 o'clock. We got Passion Up in a moment, worthy of your name.
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10: And hold on to that one if you're feeling like you're just not worthy of God's love or you're blowing it. It's a beautiful verse, isn't it? Reminding us how much we are loved by God. Just gone 7 o'clock, evening devotion. And if you've just tuned in, welcome. I'm Kathy. Good to be with you. And we got Jeremy Camp worship music coming up with The Way, Aidan King, Hallelujah. And Evan Craft, just around about 7:30 with I love this song, and I also love saying the title of the song, Desesperado. Looking forward to that. This is Chris Tomlin, Stephanie Gretz. Oh Lord, you're beautiful.

Redmond, bless the Lord, 10,000 reasons. Cathy with you on your Tuesday night at Sanctuary, 10 past 7. Evening devotion with more music. Your next, Jeremy Camp, The Way on the Way. Also, Brooke Lidgetwood and Lauren Daigle with Watchmen. Also, coming up before 8, got another native bird call to play for you and telling you about how you could be in to win a family pass to the Sanctuary in the Waikato. That's coming up. And actually, I realised last night when I played the bird call, I didn't tell you what it was. And just want to say a huge thank you to everyone that got in touch last night. Yes, it was the moorpork. Oh, I love the sound of a moorpork. Living in the bush for 30 years, we used to hear it regularly at night time. Such a very cool sound. And thanks, Linda, for getting in touch. Yes, you're in the draw for a family pass to the Sanctuary there in the Waikato. Also, Patrick, nice to know you're listening. Judy as well. Thank you for getting in touch. Who else did we hear from? We got quite a few texts last night. Ivana, also Sarah as well. And Jessie, good to hear from you. Hope you're all having a good evening and enjoying the worship music. Got another bird song, as I said, coming up before 8.

0: Ephesians, Paul describes us as being clothed in God's armour and likens us to a Roman soldier. Roman soldiers wore leather sandals. You might think that this would make them more vulnerable until you realise the soles of the sandals were covered with sharp iron studs. When Jesus sent 72 disciples out on their own, they discovered they were wearing iron studs. On their return, they announced with amazement, "Lord, when we use your name, even demons are subject to us." "Yes," Jesus replied, "I have given you authority over all the enemy." Today, as we walk out in our sandals, the gospel of peace, let us remember that we too have iron studs on our feet, authority in the name of Jesus, to walk among snakes and scorpions and crush them, confident that nothing will harm us. I'm June Dooney, and you can contact me on junedooney.com.
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0: sing.
1: Evening Devotion, I'm Kathy at Sanctuary, 21 after 7. Aidan King there, hallelujah. Well, a chance for you to win a family pass. This is so cool. We're doing this all this week. A family pass to Sanctuary Mountain, which is an amazing place in the heart of the Waikato. It apparently has the world's largest fenced eco-sanctuary. I had no idea about this. It's got over 730 native species, 3,000 kiwis, 800-year-old trees. It's like stepping back into ancient New Zealand bush. 5 kilometres of tracks and trails. You can have self-guided walks or you can join an expert guide for a fun and engaging tour to learn more about the sanctuary. And very cool that every visit contributes to caring for the Sanctuary Mountain and caring for that place and the rare and special flora and fauna that's residing within it. And so make sure you're listening all the rest of this week because you could be in to win a double pass. So stay listening because very shortly I'm going to be playing you a bird song, a native bird song, and you've got to guess which bird it is, and then all correct answers going in the draw for a family pass, which is going to be drawn on Friday in the morning sanctuary. This is Brandon Lake, How Good It Is.

0: there, I'm Nerida.
1: And I'm Alison. I've got a question for you. What changes when we see prayer as a privilege rather than just ticking a box?
0: Well, let's break that down, shall we? So in our podcast, we're going to strip away the formality and talk about how to build a vibrant and authentic connection with God that actually fits into our everyday lives.
1: Yeah, so whether you're a prayer warrior or someone who doesn't even know where to start, this conversation is for you.
0: 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Come join us.

Chris Tomlin, Holy Forever. I'm Kathy Sanctuary at 27 minutes to 8. Well, it's time for the bird call. As mentioned before, about on Friday, we're giving away a family pass to Sanctuary Mountain, an awesome place in the Waikato, an eco sanctuary, and it has the world's largest fenced eco sanctuary, thousands of kiwis there, native trees, native species, incredible, incredible place, and just thrilled to be teaming up with Sanctuary Mountain and being able to offer a family pass. So what's happening all this week when we play a native bird sound, you have to guess what it is. Flick me a text if you think you know what bird it is. Don't forget to pop your name in there as well. And if you did text in last night, don't worry, you can text in again because we'll put you in the draw again. The text number 8168, keyword sanctuary. Have a listen. What do you think this bird is? Then text me with the answer 8168 key.

0: Hi, I'm Kane Adams. John 4, verse 13, Jesus answered and said to her, "Whoever drinks of this water will thirst again, but whoever drinks of the water that I shall give him shall never thirst." The Israelites journeyed 40 years through the harsh terrain known as the wilderness. Although the wilderness was barren, the Israelites did have access to water through some shallow wells. However, the water was never enough to satisfy. The world is our wilderness, and worldly things are its water. Though we as Christians follow the teachings of Christ, we can still rely on worldly things to satisfy us. Although these things, like career, relationships, finance, or even ministry, will satisfy us momentarily, they were never designed to sustain us eternally. Only Jesus can be the ultimate sustenance in our lives. Let us never make idols of good things, but choose daily to draw strength from Jesus, our living water.
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0: It's a journey, isn't it? And often lifelong learning to trust and obey God. Big Daddy Weave at 13 away from 8 o'clock. Thank you to everyone that texted in with our Sanctuary Mountain promotion. You could win yourself a family pass to Sanctuary Mountain, an amazing eco-sanctuary in the Waikato. That draw is being done on Friday morning. This was the sound heard that many a time, especially when I've been out tramping in them there hills. Yes, thank you to everyone that texted in and said either the kiwi or the great spotted kiwi. Well done. You're all in the draw for that family pass. We'll do it again tomorrow night as well, and make sure you're listening as well on the Morning Sanctuary and in the afternoons with Tom.
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6: Good to have your company on a Tuesday night. Well, any night, actually. It's evening devotion. Kathy with you, Sanctuary, New Zealand's worship station. Hope you're having a good evening and enjoying the worship music so far. And if you've just tuned in, good to be with you. I'm Kathy. We got Third Day coming up this hour with a very cool version of a hymn from the 1800s, Blessed Assurance. Also, Project of Love up with Jeremiah 29, and a new song for Sanctuary, for King and Country, with Ale. That's a very cool song. I was listening to Lizzie play it, I think it was yesterday morning on the Morning Sanctuary, and just listening as a listener, just like you, it was like, whoa, that's fantastic. So really looking forward to that. This is Benjamin William Hastings, That's the Thing About Praise, on the way also, ZZ Winans, Worthy of It All.

evening of it all, CC Winans, almost 10 after 8, it's evening devotion. I'm Cathy, you're with Sanctuary on your Tuesday night. I was in the op shop the other day and I spotted a pair of three-quarter kind of summery pants, which I was actually on the lookout for because the pair I had became my paint trousers and they got absolutely ruined with paint all over them. So I was on the hunt for some more and I just wanted something from the op shop, spotted them and then took them into the changing room to see if they'd fit me. But there's changing room doors and curtains in op shops, and then there are ones that really don't cut the mustard. You know, a curtain that isn't quite wide enough to stretch right completely across, so into the cubicle, so you get your privacy. This one wasn't. It was no matter how much I stretched it out, this curtain, I just couldn't quite get it from end to end. So I was trying to decide how much to pull the curtain one way, so I, you know, that would afford me the most privacy. Anyway, I was mucking around with that and then sort of thinking, oh. And then there's other doors that are not full doors, but they're kind of just part doors in the middle. You know the ones I mean? And so you can see people's legs in the bottom of, through the bottom of them, or you might see their head poking up the top. There's actually not much privacy. I'm guessing the op shops do this for, just a security thing, I don't know. But anyway, I ended up with this particular three-quarter pants I was trying on because I couldn't quite get as much privacy as I'd like. I ended up fitting the three-quarter pants over the already existing trousers I was wearing. And it was a bit of a tight fit over my trousers I was already wearing, and I figured, yeah, that'll work because if I can put them on over these trousers, I'll be all good. And actually got quite a bargain, so I was quite chuffed with them. But have you ever had that experience with op shop doors in their changing rooms? It's a bit hit and miss sometimes, isn't it? Third day now with Blessed Assurance. Going to hear from Joelle Barnes, Steve Schlitter, Road Less Travelled.

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0: Lion Rock at Piha Beach is an iconic landmark. When you drive to Piha, the first glimpse of Lion Rock is from the top of the hill looking down, and the view is spectacular. However, as you get nearer to the beach and closer to Lion Rock, you get an idea of its actual size. The closer you are to it, the bigger it becomes. During a difficult time in my life, I drove out to Piha, and sitting in the sand dunes near Lion Rock, the words of Psalm 61 came to mind. When my heart grows faint, lead me to the rock that is higher than I. God was reminding me that He was higher, bigger, and stronger than what I was facing. It gave me reassurance and fresh perspective. The closer we get to God, the bigger He becomes. Maybe this is a word for you today. Mahara ki tō tātou atua e tēnei rā. Remember God today. I'm Alison Shaw.
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Subject of love, Jeremiah 29 at 21 after 8. Evening devotion, Sanctuary, New Zealand's worship station. Worship music continuing with a song new to Sanctuary, Ale, A-L-L-E, by King and Country, or for King and Country, from their latest album, Most Beautiful Colours. And the scripture reference for this particular song is from Revelation chapter 7, verse 9, where Ale means all. Alleluia means praise to God. Have a listen to this one if you haven't heard it yet. I was listening to it yesterday on Sanctuary, Morning Sanctuary, when Lizzie was playing it. I thought, oh, that's such a cool song, and it sounded like Lizzie really enjoyed it as well. Starts off with one person singing, and then there's the line, every tribe and tongue, which imagines people from different nations and languages doing it together. And then finally the line, with a thousand angels and all nations now as one, and it just kind of really rips into the song. It's absolutely awesome. And really the heart and essence of the song is about finding a reason to praise God when your own words, or just where you're at, you're just exhausted, and you just feel like it's, you're just struggling and limping along. And then you discover that your voice can be part of something larger.

What would you do if the world around you slowly disappeared? For people living with cataracts in Papua New Guinea, that can be their reality. Faces you know begin to blur. Cooking food becomes dangerous. Leaving your home gets increasingly difficult. And providing for your family, now a distant memory. But cataracts can be treated. This Thursday is Sanctuary's Miracles Day. Through the Christian Blind's mission, people who have been living in darkness can have their sight restored. Just a short operation can help people regain their independence and look to the future with hope. Will you be a part of bringing lights back into someone's world? Let's stand together with CBM, Christian Blind's mission, for Sanctuary's Miracles Day, this Thursday on Sanctuary.

Hope you're having a good evening. Tuesday night it is, and you're with Sanctuary on Cathy Elevation Worship there in Worthy. 25 minutes to 9 on the way in a moment. Tim Hughes, Soul Survivor, Pour Out My Heart. Also going to hear from Madison Watkins, Open the Eyes. This three in a row, wrapping up with Paul Zach. No, not one. I was talking about op shops before, my experience with op shop changing room doors. They can be a bit hit and miss sometimes, either doors or curtains that don't quite pull right across. I was mentioning last night on the show about op shops as well, and a blackboard sign I saw outside an op shop. I'll just quickly reiterate it. Op shop withdrawals may cause irritability, moodiness, or signs of stress. We have the cure, basically. Come on in an op shop. It was lovely to get your comments, and it was interesting. Helen, thank you for getting in touch. Interesting to hear from you saying finding op shops are getting a bit expensive. Like, you saw a nice scarf in one the other day. It was $6 and went to the $2 shop and got a scarf, really cheap. Yep, kind of get that. Also, Rachel, you love op shops. You shopped at one yesterday. Muriel says you're addicted to them, unfortunately. Totally get that, Muriel, trying to declutter. Diane Wilson, you say you hardly go to op shops. It's too dangerous. That's a solution, isn't it? Just don't go in. Don't let yourself be in for temptation. Anyway, thanks for getting in touch. Just loved hearing from you. You're always welcome to get in touch. You can either through Facebook or just flick a text. And it's lovely to know that you're listening and where you're listening from. Text number 8168, keyword Sanctuary.

0: In Ephesians chapter 4, 23 to 24, the Apostle Paul urges believers to be made new in the attitudes of your mind and to put on the new self created to be like God in true righteousness and holiness. This renewal of the mind and spirit enables us to walk closely with God, guided by His wisdom and filled with His love. By cultivating a consciousness and awareness that God is in my life every single day, we actually begin to walk in a new level of favor and guidance and strength. We have to realize that we have a brand new conscience. We have His Spirit living inside of us. This journey isn't about perfection. It's about continual growth and transformation in our relationship with God. It empowers us to live our faith out authentically and impactfully, reflecting His light and love to the world. It's Joshua Singh, and I want to help you grow in your walk with God. So let's connect at joshuasingh.com.
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0: sack. No, not one. 11 away from 9 on a Tuesday night. Sanctuary, New Zealand's worship station. More worship music up in a moment with Rend Collective Evergreen. It's a bit of a birthday week for me. I've got two birthdays this week. I went out, had a lovely lunch with a friend, celebrating a birthday today, and then I've got a family member having a birthday on Friday. So I've been sorting out presents and then wrapping them up, because that takes a few moments. There's nothing worse than, somebody's birthday and you've got the present but you haven't got round to wrapping it up, and then you rush out the door, or you want to rush out the door because you're meeting up with them, and then you think, oh, I haven't wrapped the present yet. Then you find you run out of sellotape, or you haven't got quite enough wrapping paper. Have you ever been caught out like that?
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10: Just have a real sense that verse really spoke to someone tonight listening to Sanctuary and encouraged you, and you felt God's love and care for you with that one. It's a beautiful verse, isn't it? Just go on 9 o'clock. I'm Kathy. You're with Sanctuary, New Zealand's worship station. Tuesday night it is, and lots of great worship music continuing. Before 10, going to hear from The Belonging Co. Hello to be your name. I'm looking forward to the smooth sounds of, well, she used to be a bit of a jazz singer, Helen Shapiro. She's up before 10 with I Go to the Rock. This is Jordan Sincere, Fires, and on the way also, Heaven's Mutambira with Holy Spirit. Good evening. I remember.

Heaven's Mutter Meter Amplified Music, Holy Spirit, worship music here on Sanctuary, 10 past 9 it is. Worship music up in a moment from Alexander Pappas, Always Been Jesus. Going to hear two from Lauren Daigle with First, and starting the three in a row, Rich Mullins, A Love of God. But before getting into Rich Mullins, just want to let you know about a very cool day coming up this Thursday here on Sanctuary. We all in the Sanctuary team look forward to this day because it's an amazing day that has so much impact on people's lives. We're teaming up with the Blind Mission, Christian Blind Mission, and we're having what we call a Miracles Day. So your gift of $35 is going to enable one person to have a simple 12-minute cataract operation, and we're particularly focusing on Papua New Guinea. There are thousands of people across Papua New Guinea that are living with cataracts and basically blind, and it need not be $35 and someone will be able to see. It's incredible, and we get such tremendous response with Miracles Day. So really looking forward to it, and just letting you know about it and inviting you to be a part of it. The gift of sight is, if you shut your eyes and try and walk around, or if you have had cataracts yourself or are struggling with cataracts, you know what it's like. I know my father did, and the difference when he was able to have his operation was night and day. Gives a person independence. They can go to school, participate in the community life. And a gift of $35 can change all that. So that's this coming Thursday, Miracles Day. Check out the details at yoursanctuary.nz.

0: Do you ever feel alone as a woman? Like you're the only one who just doesn't quite have it all together? This is Susie Holt with Chocolate and God. Ephesians 4 says, two are better than one because they have a good reward for their labour. For if they fall, one will lift up his companion. But woe to him who is alone when he falls, for he has no one to help him up. It seems as though no matter what women I talk to, they all struggle with all the same doubts about themselves. There are so many pressures today on women to be everything to everybody in our lives and to do it looking like we just walked out of Vogue. It's important to surround yourself with godly friends who can help you keep your perspective. 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Ladies, let's take the 30-day challenge and be in the Word every day. 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

Warrandagle, first at Sanctuary. I'm Cathy, you're with Evening Devotion at 24 past 9. We have something on the Sanctuary website called a prayer wall. It's under the Faith and Spirituality section, and inviting you to have a look at it. Maybe you want to post up a prayer there. You can do it anonymously or much or as little information as you like, asking you to respect privacy of other people, though, in terms of how much information you give. But it's just, I think, such a cool thing that we can do as a Sanctuary radio network community, come together to pray for one another. And maybe you'd like to have a look at the prayer wall, and if there's something pops out at you, that might be a prompt from God and the Holy Spirit for you to pray for that person and situation. Head along to yoursanctuary.nz. You'll find it under the Faith and Spirituality section. Music now from Marita Neiman. God is lifting you up on the way. Also, May Angelis and Never Wanna Go Back. Phil Wickham wrapping up this three in a row with Battle Belongs.

For some people in Papua New Guinea, darkness isn't something that just comes at night. Cataracts gradually cloud their eyes, making it difficult to see their family. As it progresses, they might no longer be able to go to school or work, and even everyday tasks become incredibly difficult. But there is hope. The Christian Blinds Mission provides free cataract operations in the world's poorest places, restoring dignity, independence, and opportunity. And this Thursday, they're joining us for Sanctuary's Miracles Day, a day to bring sight to people living in darkness, a day to bless our brothers and sisters in Papua New Guinea. Help is on the way. Sanctuary's Miracles Day with CBM, Christian Blinds Mission, this Thursday on Sanctuary.

I'm Cathy at Century, evening devotion at 24 to 10 with Phil Wickham. Battle belongs, and a lot of the heavenly battles are fought on our knees, isn't it? And on that note, I was really interested in some research out from Barna Research, particularly pertaining to young adults who are attracted to church or coming into church. One of the things that's kind of on top of their list and what they're drawn to is prayer. Really simple, prayer. That's what young adults are looking for, and it really kind of connects up with them. Or they're obviously also, it's worship and community and a deeper relationship with Jesus. But at top of the list, it's actually prayer that they're drawn to. So I thought that was interesting. You know, it isn't always the fancy, I guess, programs and this and that, which is, you know, there's a place for all that. But sometimes it's the quiet and the simple, and not to underestimate the power of prayer. I thought that was really interesting. Worship music now, continuing with Stephen Curtis Chapman's Speechless, The Belonging Co on the way also with Hallowed Be Your Name.

0: Have you got a heavy heart today? Is it causing your feet to drag? You're feeling tired, worn out, disappointed, depressed? There is an answer. God says what you need is a praising heart for a spirit of heaviness. When you have a garment on you, it wraps around you, envelops you, embraces you. That's how God describes this praise. When you're down, wrap yourself round with the praise of God. Immerse yourself in worship. Let it touch every part of your life. The best remedy for the depressed, downcast spirit, the best remedy for a heavy heart is praise, praise, praise. 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You'll begin to feel His nearness, feel His triumph, and feel His strength. 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Exchange your heaviness for a praising heart.
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1: 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He doesn't wait for an apology. He doesn't demand explanations. He runs, embraces, and kisses his child.
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0: Helen Shapiro with one of Dottie Rambo's most well-known songs, I Go to the Rock. In 1998, it took out the GMA Dove Award for Traditional Song of the Year. And I love, you know, the way Helen Shapiro works with that song. She's an amazing woman. She was a massive artist in the 60s in the UK. She was a kind of a pop star as a teenager. She had hits like Walking Back to Happiness. She grew up in a traditional Jewish family in East London, and then when she was in her 30s and 40s, she was kind of exploring spirituality, and a real turning point for her came when her Christian musical director gave her a book called Betrayed by Stan Telchin, which led her to study the Old Testament messianic prophecies and the New Testament. And that was kind of part of a journey for her becoming a Christian. Helen Shapiro there. You were Sanctuary, 8 away from 10 o'clock. Up shortly, Timothy Takona and band with Manifestation. You're with Sanctuary, New Zealand's worship station.
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7: Hope you're having a good Tuesday night. Nice to be a part of it, worshipping God together with the beautiful worship music here on Sanctuary, and more of it coming up before 11. In fact, very shortly on the way, Cody Khan's Run to the Father, Hillsong Worship, Darlene Cheek reaching for you. And looking forward to a really cool version of a hymn with Eric Nelson, Fairest Lord Jesus. That's up before 11. This is Brian Johnson, Jen Johnson, God of Revival.

And I've said this before, but every time I hear Cody Carnes' Run to the Father, it's a beautiful worship song. I'm always drawn into a kind of space and vision of God standing there with his arms wide open, just wanting to draw me in more into his love, you know, whether I've drifted from him a little bit or just like a parent with a child just wanting to give a hug for no particular reason. It's beautiful worship music. You heard it here on Sanctuary. 9 minutes past 10 o'clock. How's your evening going? You enjoying the worship music tonight? Hope so. Very shortly, we've got one verse, one encouragement coming up. Want to encourage you with some thoughts from a verse on the Bible. Also, found myself going down a lovely little, well, not quite rabbit hole, but going down a pathway, and got inspired today when I saw something in the Christian history books. But more on that coming up before 11 o'clock. Meanwhile, some music from Michelle Tunes. There's a Redeemer on the way. Also, John Reddick, Holding On.

0: the most important piece of equipment for anyone setting out to explore new territory is a compass. For a compass to work, it must be set to due north. Only then will the gravitational pull give the correct direction. Without a properly adjusted compass, an explorer could easily be led astray or lost. As Christians, we also need a properly set compass. For us, the compass is our choice to align ourselves with God's purpose and plans. Only as we make that commitment can we be assured of finding our God-appointed pathway. In Psalm 37, the Bible promises that if we commit our way to God, He will direct our path. So, if you haven't already, take time today to make that choice. Ask God to be the guiding compass in your life. I'm June Dooney, and you can contact me on junedooney.com.
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23 after 10, I'm Cathy with Sanctuary. It's evening devotion and thinking about the work of God in our lives. Ashes to Beauty there with the Vine Band. Actually just thinking about the ashes that Stuart just cleared from our fireplace, and I think that'll be the last ash clear up until next winter. I think he sprinkled them around the lemon tree. So, yeah, hoping to see some beautiful lemons popping up. We got more worship music on the way with Michael W. Smith shortly. Skies Spills Over. Martin Smith next. The Joy.

0: Hey there, I'm Nerida.
1: And I'm Alison. I've got a question for you. What changes when we see prayer as a privilege rather than just ticking a box?
0: Well, let's break that down, shall we? So in our podcast, we're going to strip away the formality and talk about how to build a vibrant and authentic connection with God that actually fits into our everyday lives.
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You're with Sanctuary, New Zealand's worship station. I'm Cathy. It's Tuesday night at 24 minutes to 11. That was Carrie Job, Revelation Song. Before we continue with music from Hillsong Worship, Darlene Check reaching for you, I want to encourage you with a verse from Colossians chapter 4, verse 6, some thoughts on let your conversation be gracious and attractive so you'll have the right response for everyone. Oh, is that something I aspire to? Sometimes I feel really clunky with what I've said, or it's just a bit short, or perhaps comes across blunt. But don't you love it when you come across people who've just got this graciousness about what they say, and they've got this depth and wisdom and a word in season, and you know that they are listening and hearing, really hearing. And yes, like I was saying, you know, I sometimes feel quite clunky, and I'm very aware of it, and I think it's a gift, and a gift that we can call upon God for. You know, if you're needing to have a difficult conversation, just to say, God, help me, give me wisdom, give me discernment, help me have the right response and be gracious. And I think it really shows the heart of God's love that when we can do that. Those words are from Colossians chapter 4, verse 6.

0: Hi, I'm Kane Adams. In the book of John, Jesus demonstrates that abiding in him like a branch abides in a vine is not only important, it's absolutely necessary. Our biggest weakness is our delusion of strength. Without God, we can do nothing. It's all too easy to believe our strength is attained through our own works. Over time, we build an image of ourselves that we place our trust in without realizing it. The job we work hard at, the relationship we nourish, the money that we make, even the ministry that we build. These are examples of images we use to depict great strength within ourselves. The problem is that all these images are fallible. What happens if we lose our job, or our relationship breaks up, or we lose all our money, or the ministry fails? Our world comes crashing down and great fear enters our lives. When Jesus commanded that his disciples abide in him, it wasn't just fanciful talk. He knows the position that we're in. We can do absolutely nothing without him, for he is our only strength.
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1: This week I'm catching up with Sarah O'Neill, aka Sarah the Gardener. And of course she finds God in the garden.
2: There's prompts and reminders. 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You know, there's signs and cues. I mean, in everything, in the position of the stars.
1: Yeah.
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0: originally a German hymn that came out in the mid-1600s. Incredible. It stood the test of time. Eric Nelson there with that one. 10 minutes away from 11 o'clock. More worship music in a moment with Zev Schlieter, Steady Love. I spotted in the Christian history books today, the 22nd of September, I thought this was so cool and interesting. C.S. Lewis, you know, a.k.a. Narnia, it was this day that he converted from atheism to Christianity while he was riding in the sidecar of his brother Warnie's motorcycle on the way to visit a zoo. And he famously remarked that he did not believe Jesus was the Son of God when they set out, but by the time they arrived, he did. But there was a whole lot of kind of backstory. Prior to this, he'd met up with Tolkien and a whole lot of other Christians, and all the conversations and the reading and the theology discussions, all that sort of stuff. So that was kind of the backstory. And C.S. Lewis says of this particular day and this particular experience, when he was setting out in that sidecar, it was a sort of gradual thing during the trip that had happened. This is quite interesting, you know, it wasn't this big sort of thunderbolt and flash of lightning. He said he just spent the journey in a lot of thought. He said not particularly great emotional times and thinking. He said it was more like when a man, after a long sleep, still lying motionless on the bed, becomes aware that he is now awake, from death to life, from darkness to light. The fog is lifted, and the sun, as in Jesus Christ the sun, was now shining bright. And it just happened, a revelation of God and his love for C.S. Lewis on that sidecar ride. That is so cool. Can you remember a date when you really committed yourself to God? Or was it like C.S. Lewis, kind of a gradual thing?
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6: Nice to be a part of your Tuesday night. Kathy with you. Just gone 11 o'clock and looking forward to the worship music coming up before midnight. Phillips Craig and Dean, When the Stars Burn Down. Later on, City of Light, Only a Holy God. And yes, yes, yes, the voice of an angel coming up before midnight, Susan Boyle. Oh, I think she's incredible. Every time she pops up here on Sanctuary, I think, yes, very glad. Looking forward to Make Me a Channel of Your Peace. Continuing the worship music now with Maverick City Music, Gyra, and going to hear from our line bearer, Rest on Us.

Rest on us, our lime beer. Good evening, Sanctuary. It's evening devotion. Very late Tuesday night, 10 minutes past 11 o'clock. In about, 20 minutes' time, our daily devotional word for you today, coming up with some thoughts, or more thoughts on actually your motives. A little mini-series started last night, so looking forward to that. Also, a prayer from the past coming up. This one a little bit different, but linked to C.S. Lewis. We were talking about him earlier this evening, the anniversary of his conversion to Christianity. More music now, Phillips, Craig and Dean, When the Stars Burn Down, Elevation Worship on the way also, with God I'm Just Grateful.

0: A gift that I treasure is the gift of God's forgiveness, so undeserved and yet so freely given. It's there for the asking, and He keeps on giving. Guilt and regret can be a heavy burden, one that we struggle under or try to escape from, but it doesn't have to be that way. God invites us to come to Him, to admit what we have or haven't done, to be honest, to tell Him we're sorry and to ask for His forgiveness. And it's then we experience His grace, His undeserved favour, paid for by the cross of Calvary. He wipes our slate clean, He holds no record of wrongs, and in doing so, He removes the burden of guilt. 1 John 1 says, "Confess your sins to God, and He is faithful and just to forgive and to cleanse us." You can experience that gift of forgiveness today. Mahara ki tō tātou atua e tēnei rā. Remember God today. I'm Alison Shaw.
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23 after 11, I'm Kathy. It's Sanctuary. You're with Evening Devotion on a Tuesday night. That was Crowder, My Victory. Before we continue music with New Wine Worship Adoration, just want to stop a moment and, pray. It's prayer from the past. And I was talking earlier this evening about C.S. Lewis and today the anniversary of the date that he became a Christian. Quite a quirky little story and very cool. But I was reading a little bit about C.S. Lewis. He kind of, in terms of his prayer life, it wasn't so much words, but it was always in his heart, and particularly when he was out in nature or somewhere quiet or on his own. He just kind of, his thoughts and everything was directed to God. So he was kind of quite private about how he prayed. But there was one prayer he did pray regularly, and I'm wondering if you would like to join in with me. I'm sure you will know it. It's a prayer from over 2,000 years ago. In fact, it's the Lord's Prayer itself. And I have done this on the odd occasion here on Sanctuary, but I thought it would be really, really cool just to, for a moment, wherever you're listening to Sanctuary from at the moment, just kind of settle the mind and pray the Lord's Prayer. Our Father, who art in heaven, hallowed be your name. Your kingdom come, your will be done on earth as it is in heaven. Give us this day our daily bread, and forgive us our trespasses and our sins as we forgive those who sin against us. Lead us not into temptation, but deliver us from evil. Amen.

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Powerful melodies and superb lyrics that lift our faith. Hymns. Some are modern classics. Others were written centuries ago but are still widely sung today. Hymns for Today. 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

0: Nice to have your company. It's 23 minutes to midnight, running a few minutes late on our daily devotional word for you today, but just enjoying a bit of Bethel music there, Abby Gamboa and Centre. On the way shortly, City of Light, worship music, only a holy God. 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
2: Sometimes our real motives can hide themselves well, like when we're praying for someone and suddenly realise that our prayer's gone full-blast sermon, or when we offer to help on the church roster just when it overlaps with someone who has something beneficial for us. The human mind is the most deceitful of all things, says Jeremiah chapter 17, verse 9. Jeremiah was probably onto something. Motives like wanting to be needed or respected can compete with the motive of love for Jesus. But when we decide in our hearts that love for Jesus is our main drive in life, then we're getting rid of any competing motive. In our relationships, in our life plans, in the choice of what we spend that spare $20 in our pocket on, we make space for a simpler way to live. When joy in God is a first thing in the day matter, it filters naturally into all that we do. Proverbs chapter 17 verses 22 says, "A cheerful heart does like good medicine." This doesn't mean our motives will always be 100% genuine or that life's situations will get simpler. But it does mean that we're happier and more able to trust ourselves in everyday decisions.
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What would you do if the world around you slowly disappeared? For people living with cataracts in Papua New Guinea, that can be their reality. Faces you know begin to blur. Cooking food becomes dangerous. Leaving your home gets increasingly difficult. And providing for your family, now a distant memory. But cataracts can be treated. This Thursday is Sanctuary's Miracles Day. Through the Christian Blind's mission, people who have been living in darkness can have their sight restored. Just a short operation can help people regain their independence and look to the future with hope. Will you be a part of bringing lights back into someone's world? Let's stand together with CBM, Christian Blind's mission, for Sanctuary's Miracles Day, this Thursday on Sanctuary.

0: The scripture, "Greater is he that is in me than he that is in the world," encapsulates a profound truth. Within each of us resides a divine power surpassing any external force that we may encounter. This recognition empowers us to overcome internal struggles and external challenges alike. 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

0: I say it every time she sings here on Sanctuary, Susan Boyle, the voice of an angel. And her story, amazing. It's just incredible how God works things, isn't it? I love that story and a beautiful version of Make Me a Channel of Your Peace. Just gone 7 minutes to midnight, our friend Gary Hoogfleet along very shortly to keep us company in the early hours of Wednesday morning already. Tonight's thought I would like to leave with you is from C.S. Lewis, talking about his a little bit about him this evening. I have mentioned this one before, but I think it's really cool and good to be reminded about humility. True humility is not thinking less of yourself, it's thinking of yourself less. It's great, isn't it? Look forward to joining you tomorrow night from 6 o'clock here on Evening Devotion. Take care. God bless.
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0: Imagine writing something that people all over the world read every day and maybe even listen to each day via the app or on the station. 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His name? Bob Gass. A few years ago, I interviewed him for a TV program in the UK. 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
1: This is Sanctuary.

What lies is Satan trying to fill your mind with today in order to hold you back? This is Susie Holt with Chocolate and God. In Acts 4, it says, "And they took knowledge of them that they had been with Jesus." The only way to defeat the devil in our lives is to spend more time with Jesus. The more confident we are in who we are in Christ, the easier it is to recognize the lies Satan tries to tell us. Lies like, you're too needy, or you're too much, or you're not pretty enough, and you can't accomplish that. Prayer and being in your Bible are essential to having victory in any area of your life. Satan attacks you because he's afraid of what you might accomplish if you realize all that God has enabled you to do. He doesn't want your stuff. He wants to steal your joy because your strength is in your joy. 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Ladies, let's take the 30-day challenge and be in the Word every day. 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

0: That's who I praise.
1: He's got a flavour of the week, really, isn't he? Brandon Lake, his music's popping up everywhere. Wonderful song of his called That's Who I Praise. Well, just after 12:30, it's the 23rd of the month, which means there are just 7 days to go before October, which means 10 days to go before my wife's birthday. Now, here's the little issue that I have before me, and you may well be able to help. She says, I don't want to do anything on my birthday. I don't want any presents, and I don't want you to go to any trouble. My question is, does she really mean that? Because what happens if I don't go to any trouble, and we don't go out for dinner,

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Elevation Worship and Jesus Be the Name. Well, thank you for the advice. Apparently, just because Pam says that she doesn't want anything for her birthday, doesn't want anything special, doesn't want a fuss made of her, the reality is that I need to do it. It's no wonder that English is such a complicated language. I mean, she says she doesn't want anything, but apparently that doesn't mean that.

0: Have you ever come to lights just as they were turning red and been tempted to go through? We do so at our own risk. God has red lights. My husband and I encountered one when our plans to build a second house on our orchard were rejected. Since getting permission 8 years earlier, the law had changed. Now properties our size were only permitted one house. "You've taken too long to build," the council informed us. We were shocked. But it made us stop. What were we doing? My husband's retirement was drawing near. We would hardly be in our new house. Then it would be sold along with the orchard. The council's rejection, we recognised, was God's red light. The next time you face resistance, don't assume it's coming from Satan. Stop and consider. It may be a red light from God. I'm June Dooney, and you can contact me on junedooney.com.
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That is so lovely. The people from House of Worship, some pretty famous people go there. Carrie Job, Jen Johnson, and others. Wonderful song called Breathe. And to begin the 1 o'clock hour, Equippers Worship, and a song of theirs, In Surrender. Now, I did mention a wee while ago that it's my wife's birthday coming up in early October, and I now know what I have to do, despite being told by her that she doesn't want anything to happen. But I thought, okay, October is just around the corner. How many sleeps till Christmas? Do you want to have a guess? The answer, 92. And that means there are fewer than 100 days to go, 98 if you want to be precise, and then it's going to be 2027. Man, the year has just rocked by.

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3: 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This

Chris Tomlin and I'll Rise. Now, you may have caught up with the news. If you rise early, there's been a wee bit of a change to the breakfast program on Sanctuary. Up until this week, it was Nerida and Lee, and they presented the breakfast program from 6 until 10. Well, they've moved across the corridor to Rima, and they're going to be doing the afternoon show on Rima from now on. And Lizzie Oakes is your new breakfast host on Sanctuary, and she'll be here in 5.5 hours with a fresh cup of coffee and ready to bring you the world's best breakfast show. Lizzie Oakes on breakfast, coming up at 6 this morning.

0: Hi, I'm Kane Adams. Romans 8 verse 28. And we know that all things work together for good for those who love God, to those who are called according to His purpose. All of us go through seasons in life, whether good or bad. When we pour our love on God and align ourselves to His purpose, we can know that the end result will always be good. Simply put, there is no plan B with God. He is sovereign and faithful enough to take hold of every season in our lives, every mistake and every blessing, and interweave them together to bring about ultimate goodness in our lives. So whether or not you're currently going through a season of joy or a season of anguish, know and trust in God that He will bring ultimate good to whatever situation you're experiencing.
1: This is Sanctuary.

thank you. Aaron Cole, Tyron Wells and Toby Mac and Like You. And yeah, we often say I'd like to be like you. There are people, however, that you don't want to be like. I mean, there are some jobs that you kind of think, why do people do it? And I would imagine that being a parking officer walking up the street is one of those jobs that, man, that must be a terrible job. I would hate that. And the other job that isn't perhaps top of the list this week is to be a rugby league referee, especially the guy that ref the game in the weekend. Now, whether all his calls were right or wrong, who knows, really? I guess only he does. We think that we do because we've seen the video afterwards. But, man, that's got to be a tough job as well.

0: Bartimaeus was blind. He was not able to go out and find a job. There were no social or welfare programs to help him survive. He was forced to sit beside the road and beg for his living. Day after day, this man had to hope that passers-by would have mercy and give him something for that day. Bartimaeus lived a life of wretched poverty. He was a pitiful man with a tragic condition, living in a cruel and heartless world. But one day, Jesus passed by, and you know, it made all the difference. He was never the same after that encounter. Have you been struggling for a long time, living day to day, existing, waiting for a change? Jesus is passing this way. Call on his name. He knows you. He knows all about you. He loves you. Trust him.
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0: Making a will is not at the top of the average person's priority list, but it is an important thing to sort out at some stage. 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

0: happens when you think he's finished.
1: Yeah, well, that goes on. Bill Wickham and House of the Lord. It's a pretty poetic way of talking about church, isn't it? Mind you, I think that the words probably rhyme a lot better when you talk about, I'm going to the House of the Lord. Same, I'm going to church. I get it. Well, I mean, houses of the Lord differ from country to country, town to town, city to city. Some of them pretty impressive, others incredibly small. And of course, it also depends on denominations. And I don't know whether you caught up with the news in the last 24 hours or so, but a synagogue in Canada had a bit of drama with it, with a shooter. And you read it and you go, oh yeah, here we go again. And then I read it a bit more closely because we lived in Canada for a couple of years. And that synagogue was literally only a couple of kilometres away from where we lived. And you sort of think, man, sometimes life is just a matter of timing.

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Cast in crowns, it's a lovely thought, isn't it? He's the God of all my days. Now, you may be able to help. Now, I heard a song a couple of weeks ago, and the chorus line talks about God make me faithful, basically make me faithful at the end of my days. And I can't find it. If you know what that is, could you text me? 8168, first word, sanctuary. What is that song that talks about being faithful right through to the end of my days?

0: Many of the challenges we encounter in our relationships can often find resolution through the simple act of listening. Reflecting on my own experiences, I've witnessed firsthand the repercussions of not truly hearing others. I've learned that actively listening and asking thoughtful questions and ensuring the other person feels acknowledged, I found that many relational difficulties can swiftly diminish. You know, prior to formulating a response in your mind, it's crucial to engage in attentive listening and empathetic understanding. This entails that pausing in our own thoughts and taking a breath and earnestly tuning in to the perspectives of those around us. You know, my friend, by embracing this practice, we create a space for genuine connection and foster an environment where issues can be truly addressed with clarity and compassion. So, my friend, I want to encourage you to stop, take a moment, and truly listen to the voices of those in your life. It's Joshua Singh, and I want to help you grow in your walk with God. So let's connect at joshuasingh.com.
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0: Oh, so lovely to hear it again. Jen Johnson and The Goodness of God. Beautiful song.
1: Hey there, I'm Nerida.
2: And I'm Alison. I've got a question for you. What changes when we see prayer as a privilege rather than just ticking a box?
1: Well, let's break that down, shall we? 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
1: 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Come join us.
0: Yeah, you think about that. The privilege of prayer. It's something to think about, isn't it? Good morning. It is 25 to 3. I love the old hymns of the faith. Always have. I think even when I was a child, I enjoyed them. Now, I don't know whether as a child I enjoyed them because of the tune or because of the singing. And I'm sure it wasn't because of the theology in those days. But as I've got older, all of a sudden I've come to realize that some of the old hymns have got some amazing theology behind them. And a wonderful example of that

0: What a delight it was to welcome a new granddaughter this month. The anticipation of the birth and the thrill when she arrived makes me marvel at God's handiwork, her little hands and feet, her features so fearfully and wonderfully made. A new life, a new beginning, full of potential and promise. God is the author of new. 2 Corinthians 5:17 says, if anyone is in Christ, they are a new creation. The old has passed away, the new has come. Maybe you're feeling like there's not much new going on in your life right now. But let me remind you, He not only gives us new life, but a new day, a new year, a new season, a new song. And there's new mercies every morning. This fills me with hope and expectation. How about you? Mahara ki tō tātou atua e tēnei rā. Remember God today. I'm Alison Shaw.
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0: It's your sanctuary. 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
3: 2 Corinthians 5 verse 17. 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The old life is gone. The new life has begun.
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We're the kingdom, and God so loved, which of course comes from John 3:16. Morning just after 3 o'clock, 10 past. I follow a website called Bible Every Day, and also follow them on Facebook. And they put up a little prayer yesterday called the Prayer of Gratitude. And sometimes you read things and you go, yeah, that's good. But other times you read it and you go, man, I wish I had written that. And so I've taken a copy of it. I thought I might read it if that's okay. It's called the Prayer of Gratitude. God, I don't know how I made it through some of those days, but I know that you carried me. Thank you for holding me together when I felt like everything was falling apart. Thank you for hearing the prayers that I could only whisper through tears. Thank you for providing when I didn't know how we'd get by. Thank you for guiding me when I couldn't see my next step. And thank you for staying close when everything around me felt uncertain. The year hasn't been easy, but I haven't walked through it alone. Even with prayers still unanswered, I have so much to thank you for. You have brought me this far, and I trust you with what comes next. Please guide my steps, protect my family, and quiet the worries that I carry into tomorrow. And I thought that last line, maybe just because of stuff that's going on in my life at the moment, was, wow, that is so good. Please quiet the worries that I carry into tomorrow. I found that just such a beautiful prayer. I hope it may have meant something to you at this time of the morning, 10 past 3.

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1: 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He draws us into his mission. He allows us to participate in his purposes. So, in that sense, he does need us. Not because he lacks anything, but because he delights to work through us.
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the wonderful Amy Grant. And that's kind of like a testimony, isn't it? And a statement of faith. We believe in God. Just after 3:30. Well, as we head towards 6 o'clock, a little later this morning, I play you the audio version of the word for today. Now, in days gone by, it would have been Bob Gass himself who read it, and you would have recognised his beautiful Irish accent as he read. But as he got a wee bit older, his voice started to suffer a wee bit, and he wasn't able to read it anymore. So that's why we've got people reading it for you. But I did manage to catch up with him a few years ago for a TV special for A Very Tall Man, the TV program. And he was just like such a delight to chat with. And I thought that what I'd do is take a couple of parts of that TV program and turn it into the podcast, The Virtual Man, the podcast. And this week's guest is Bob Gass. And if you want to sort of find out a little bit behind the man, behind the guy that wrote the devotional, I'd encourage you to have a wee listen to it. Now, you can listen to it by going to yoursanctuary.nz and click on the links that take you to the podcast. Or if you know how to get podcasts from Apple or wherever, just go and do that. And if you're not too sure, ask your 10-year-old. Say, I'm looking for A Very Tall Man, the podcast that Gary hosts. And they'll sort it out for you. This week's guest, the amazing Bob Gass.

0: On my bedroom mirror is a beautiful photo of my granddaughter Anna. Captured when she was 5, I see her brown twinkling eyes looking out at me and smile. We all have photos we treasure, so does God. He has a gallery of our every moment. He also has a gallery of future events, events that may seem impossible to fulfill. When God told Abram his descendants would be more numerous than the stars, it seemed impossible. Sarah and Abram had no children and were already old. When Jesus met Simon, he immediately named him Peter, meaning rock, someone who could be depended upon. He looked past Simon's obvious flaws and saw him as the man he would become. Has God given you seemingly impossible promises? Don't give up. Continue to hold on in faith and they will come to pass. I'm June Dooney and you can contact me on junedooney.com.
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Well, I don't know if this is an overshare or not, but you know how sometimes people say that when you get an itchy palm, that means that you're going to come into money. Well, I don't believe that, but for some odd reason, for the last 10 minutes, I've had an itchy ear, and I just want to take the pen that I've got.

like shove it in my ear and give it a bit of a clean, but the words of my wife come ringing to me, don't do that, Gary. Use a little cotton bud thingy. So I guess I'm just going to have to wait. But man, one ear, my right ear, for some odd reason, like it's itchy.

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Now that's Josh Baldwin together with the people of Bethel and Stand In Your Love. It is just on 10 to 4. You know how sometimes you go out for a meal somewhere and someone drops into the conversation, did you know? And then out comes a statement. For example, the word typewriter can be typed using only the top row of a keyboard. I think most of us would probably have heard that. But if someone said to you, what is the longest word with letters in alphabetical order, what do you reckon that word might be? The longest word, in English anyway, with letters in alphabetical order. And the word is almost, A-L-M-O-S-T. Write it down and think about that.

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1: This is Susie Holt with Chocolate and God. Isaiah 61 says, "Give them beauty for ashes, the oil of joy for mourning, the garment of praise for the spirit of heaviness." God has promised us these things. Oh, how great is it to know that His plan for us is to replace our sorrow and heartache and heaviness with His beauty, joy, and praise. Why do I find myself some days then having to remind myself of all this? Do you have those days where maybe you just don't feel like worshiping, or you don't feel like taking a stand for something you know to be right just one more time? Maybe you just don't feel like working at that relationship, whether it's friends, parents, your children, or maybe even a spouse. I believe we all get there occasionally, but what do you do when you feel like that? Let me encourage you to give your thoughts and attitudes to God and allow His to take their place. Ladies, let's take the 30-day challenge and be in the Word every day. 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
0: 1 Peter 2, verse 24. 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

Brendan Lake. Graves in the Gardens. Aaron Keyes to begin the 4 o'clock hour with Dwell. Now, just before 4 o'clock, I shared the news that almost, the word almost, A-L-M-O-S-T, is the longest word with letters in alphabetical order. I just got a wee message. Gary, do you know what the shortest complete sentence in English in order is? And I said, no. And they said, no, not no, go. I said, no. And they said, no, go. Okay, I get it now. The shortest word in order, go. No, go. I've got it.

They've lasted for a reason. Powerful melodies and superb lyrics that lift our faith. Hymns. Some are modern classics. Others were written centuries ago but are still widely sung today. Hymns for Today. The best from the past, given a fresh sound for today's generation. Hymns for Today. Every Sunday morning at 6. So let your faith be strengthened and inspired. Hymns for Today. Sundays at 6, only here on Sanctuary, New Zealand's worship station.

Third day, and cry out to Jesus just after 20 past four. I don't know if you're watching TV last night, but there was a program on prepping. There was a New Zealand lady who sort of rolled around New Zealand and met people who were preppers. I don't know if you know what a prepper is, but apparently, if the program is to be believed, it's people who prepare for what might be coming ahead. And I know that we're all supposed to have a sort of like a go bag of sorts in case there's some natural disaster so that we can look after ourselves for, you know, a couple of days until help arrives. But there are preppers who go to a lot further lengths than that in case there's sort of all kinds of terrible things, and they've got even little bunkers buried in their backyards that cost a couple of $100,000. Other people have got bags that they can sort of put in the car and they can go and hide in the bush for months at a time. And I thought, well, if it happened at home, how long would we last? So I've worked it out. 3 tins of spaghetti and 2 packets of rice and a big packet of 2-minute noodles. I reckon I could probably last a week.

0: Hi, I'm Kane Adams. Romans 8 verse 26. Likewise, the Spirit also helps in our weaknesses, for we do not know what we should pray for as we ought, but the Spirit Himself makes intercession for us with groanings which cannot be uttered. God knows our innermost thoughts, needs, and desires, even if we don't know them ourselves. Often in times of frustration or weakness, we find ourselves unable to articulate to God what we are really needing at the time. Our hearts groan in discomfort. But the good news is that God doesn't need to hear a perfectly articulated prayer to be able to move in our lives. The Holy Spirit is able to take our groans, anguish, sighs, and cries and transform a seemingly ineffective prayer into an effective intercession, which He presents Himself before the throne room of God. We can take incredible comfort in this.
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It's such a haunting song, isn't it? Ellie Limebeer and Maker of the Moon. Well, it's 25 to 5 if you have just woken up and you're not quite sure whether you need to get up at this very moment, and you're saying to yourself, look, one more song, Gary, and then I'll get up and make the coffee. Well, we are a praise and worship station, so I thought I'll play that one more song for you and you can enjoy it. And if you're a hands-in-the-air kind of person, you can do that as well. Here we go.

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0: On Sanctuary's Miracles Day, will you help give sight back to those it was taken from?
1: I'm thanking you from the bottom of my heart.
0: A cataract operation through CBM, Christian Blind Mission, is a life-changing gift.
1: You guys are like our mother. You help us and now we can see. And I'm very happy.
0: We invite you to join us tomorrow on Sanctuary's Miracles Day with CBM, Christian Blind Mission. Let's stand together and change the lives of those living with curable blindness.

Now that's Chris Tomlin together with Lady A and Who You Are to Me. Thank you for listening. You are special. I appreciate that you have chosen to listen to Sanctuary this morning. Now, if you are a long-time listener to Sanctuary and Star and Southern Star before that, the name Scantlebury might not be unfamiliar to you. Well, Dudley's wife, her name is Mary, is celebrating a birthday. So if you know Mary, send her a text and wish her happy birthday. Now, as to how old she is, I suspect somewhere in the range of 21 to, I'm still working on that. But wish her a happy birthday.

0: It's easy to go through life thinking, I can't do that. The children of Israel couldn't go into the promised land because they didn't think that they could do it. Today, try changing your thought process. I can because God can. God can heal. God can provide. God can love. God can give peace. God can answer prayer. And the Bible says, we can do all things. I can make it through Christ. I can do anything through the one who makes me what I am. You see, it's not so much about me, what I can and can't do. It's more about Christ and what he can do through me. His strength at work in my life gives me the I can. Be encouraged today to believe in the God who wants to work through you. Trust him.
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0: 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All of us, like sheep, have strayed away. We have left God's paths to follow our own. Yet the Lord laid on him the sins of us all.
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5: I would imagine it was maybe 2 years ago that Pam, my wife, said, Gary, have a listen to this. And she played a song from an artist that I had never heard before, an English lady, Lucy Grimble. And since then, a number of Lucy songs have made their way to this part of the world. And I just wanted to start the 5 o'clock hour with this one.

Well, it's a beautiful song, and it has beautiful in its name. Hillsong Worship with Brooke Ledgerwood, and what a beautiful name. Good morning, it is 10 past five. If you have just woken up and you're trying to catch up with what the weather's going to be like in the next day or two, there are a couple of cold fronts working their way up through New Zealand at the moment. So it is going to get just a wee bit cold for the next day or so, and there's talk of snow again.

0: there, I'm Nerida.
1: And I'm Alison. I've got a question for you. What changes when we see prayer as a privilege rather than just ticking a box?
0: Well, let's break that down, shall we? So in our podcast, we're going to strip away the formality and talk about how to build a vibrant and authentic connection with God that actually fits into our everyday lives.
1: Yeah, so whether you're a prayer warrior or someone who doesn't even know where to start, this conversation is for you.
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0: If you are an organised sort of a person, you may be thinking to yourself, it's what, 20 past five in the morning, got to be on the road to get to work, I've got to leave at 6:30. I'm going to listen to a podcast this morning on the way. Can I point you in the direction of my podcast, A Very Tall Man? And it suggests that you have a listen, especially if you've ever read or heard our devotional, The Word for Today. It's written by an Irish guy called Bob Gass, who immigrated to America years and years ago and lived most of his life in Atlanta. And he wrote the devotional for a number of years. Sadly, he died a couple of years ago, like incredibly sad, like so young. You sort of go, Lord, why? But I got an opportunity to chat with him a couple of years ago in England, and I made a TV program called A Very Tall Man, and it was broken up into a couple of episodes. And what I've done, I've taken the audio of that and turned it into a wee podcast. Really, really interesting. A funny man. Now, he writes an amazingly astute and Holy Spirit aware devotional, but there's way a lot more to him than that. And I'd love it if you had a wee listen. My guest this week on A Very Tall Man, the podcast, the incredible Bob Gass. Listen wherever you get your podcasts, or if you'd rather, you can listen to it via yoursanctuary.nz.
1: I'd

0: A real treat for me is to see Mount Taranaki in New Plymouth covered in snow with a blue sky behind it. It stands alone, resplendent in all its glory. However, there are times when we visit New Plymouth that we may not see the mountain at all. Why? Because it's covered by cloud. The cloud changes everything. It blocks out the view of that beautiful mountain. You know, it's a bit like life. Things we are going through can cloud our view of God. Maybe you're feeling like that today. If you're going through a cloudy season, I want to remind you that He hasn't moved, just like that mountain hasn't moved. The fact that you can't see Him in your circumstances doesn't change the fact that He's there. I pray today that the clouds will break and you will realize that He's been there all along. Mahara ki tō tātou atua e tēnei rā. Remember God today. I'm Alison Shaw.
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0: Morning, morning. It's just after 5:30. In fact, heading towards 5:25 if you want to be sort of picky about that. I did mention a wee moment or two ago that my guest this week on the podcast, A Very Tall Man, is Bob Gass, the guy who has for the last 25 years or so written our devotional for us, The Word for Today. Now, in the good old days, he read it, and it was so kind of nice, really, this beautiful Irish accent. But towards the end of his life, he was unable to read it, so that's why we read it for you with Kiwi voices at the moment. But he is my guest on A Very Tall Man, the podcast. Have a listen wherever you get your podcast. But if you want the devotional before you go too much further, here it is for today.
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2: Here are five don't lessons for your life. Number one, don't worry, just do the best. God accepts no less, but he demands no more. Trust in the Lord and do good, and he shall give you the desires of your heart. Number two, don't rush, do it right. Good planning and hard work leads to prosperity, but hasty shortcuts lead to poverty. Number three, don't believe something is impossible without trying it. When we're in God's will, doing things God's way, sensitive to his timing and willing to stick it out, our problems are a platform for him to work on our behalf. We must wait patiently and confidently. Number four, don't waste time. Let's put first things first and ask, what is it that only I can do or do best? Then we will know what we should do. Number five, don't just talk about it, do it. We all have good intentions, but intentions have to become actions. Let's get specific about our diet and our devotions, our finances and our family. Let's say these words regularly. If it's to be, it's up to me. In God's word, it says, faith by itself, if it does not have works, is dead. That's James 2:17. So what now? Display these five lessons in a prominent place for you. Don't worry, just do the best. Don't rush, do it right. Don't believe something is impossible without trying it. Don't waste time. Don't just talk about it, do it. See what a difference doing these don'ts makes in your life.
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0: 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Lizzie Oakes chats with her guests about the ways they encounter God in their everyday lives.
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2: 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You know, there's signs and cues. I mean, in everything, in the position of the stars.
1: Yeah.
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Alexander Pappas, and It's Always Been Jesus. It's just after 10 to 6. If you've done a lot of travelling, maybe you can put your hand up if you have checked off any of these food experiences. Have you eaten a croissant in France? Have you eaten pizza in Italy? A Belgian waffle in Belgium? A Swiss chocolate in Switzerland? Maybe a German pretzel in Germany? A fresh pasta in Italy? Belgium fries in Holland, seafood in Croatia. Have you ticked off those off the list? And if you can say, yeah, I've done all of that, Gary, well, I think that's all very nice. But the real list when it comes to food is this. Have you eaten pav at a church lunch? Have you had a cheese roll in Southland? A whitebait fritter on the West Coast? Fish and chips in newspaper? A toasted cheesy at halftime in the rugby? Or going home to mum's for your favourite meal after you got married. That's the real food list.

0: Equippers Worship and Altars heading towards 6 o'clock. News, weather and sport not too far away. And then the new breakfast show on Sanctuary. Lizzie Oakes is along in moments.
1: Prayer is vital because it nurtures our relationship with God, serving as a direct line of communication with our Creator. It allows us to express gratitude and seek guidance and find Him in times of need. You know, my friend, through prayer, we align our heart with God's will, inviting His wisdom and intervention into our lives. It deepens our faith. James 5 verse 16 says, "The prayer of a righteous person is powerful and effective." This highlights its transformative impact. Whether in moments of joy and hardship, prayer connects us intimately with God. It helps us cultivate a spiritual resilience that transcends any circumstance that we may be going through. My friend, I want to encourage you in this season, press on and pray. It's Joshua Singh, and I want to help you grow in your walk with God. So let's connect at joshuasingh.com.

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5: In this update, argument in Parliament over whether the replacements for the Resource Management Act are good or bad for the country. The Planning Act and the Natural Environment Act have passed their final readings. The Green Party says these bills embed a dysfunctional system. Concerned the level of interventionist policy proposed this election could deter overseas businesses from setting up in New Zealand. 51 business leaders have signed an open letter from business think tank the New Zealand Initiative, urging political parties to protect private property rights. Meanwhile, MPs are set to have an adjournment debate this afternoon before heading to the campaign trail. Nikki Hager is accusing the Taxpayers Union of working with tobacco lobbyists in a campaign against smoking law changes, something the lobby group denies. The allegations form part of Hager's latest book, Dirty Work, unveiled in Wellington last night. That's news.
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3: Sanctuary Sport.
5: In sport, referee Ashley Klein will remain involved in League's NRL playoffs, despite missing a game-altering penalty call late in the Warriors' loss to the Knights. He's been appointed as the bunker review official in Friday's Dolphins-Sydney Roosters grand final qualifier. The Bullets have defeated the Breakers 88-85 in ANBL basketball from Brisbane. Red Bull have confirmed the return of Isaac Adja from a wrist injury for Formula One's Azerbaijan Grand Prix. That means Liam Lawson is back with his Racing Bulls team in the stable. South Africa have made 13 changes to their starting lineup for Sunday's rugby test against Australia in Perth. Lock Eben Etzebeth and winger Ethan Hooker retain their roles from the team that sealed a series win over New Zealand in Baltimore. That's sport. I'm Jodie Gill.
3: Sanctuary Weather.
7: The shore forecast this morning starts for Northland to Waitomo, including Coromandel, Bay of Plenty and the Central High Country. It's partly cloudy with a few showers developing this morning, snow possible to 800 metres and may affect the desert road. Gisborne and Hawke's Bay, showers developing this morning, easing this afternoon, snow possible to 600 metres. Taranaki to Wellington, also Wairarapa, fine spells, a few showers this morning and early afternoon. Nelson, Marlborough and Canterbury, partly cloudy, a few showers, falling as snow to 600 metres about Canterbury and Marlborough this morning, showers clearing for most this evening. Buller to Westland have isolated showers about Buller and Grey this morning, otherwise a fine day. And lastly for Otago, Southland and Fiordland, partly cloudy with passing showers, falling as snow to 300 metres, easing tonight.
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8: Morning to you, my friend. It's just gone 6 a.m. You are with Lizzie on the Morning Sanctuary. We're just gently waking up together. Nothing too robust this hour of the morning, unless you're at the gym pumping iron. Go, you good thing. Milking the cows. for a run. I'm just in the studio, but I'm really glad to have your company. Hey, coming up, I've got good music, of course. Of course I've got good music, because it's New Zealand's worship station. Wouldn't be anything else, would it? I've got great music coming up. I've got Torrin Wells, I've got Pat Barrett, and what we're going to do next, actually, is we are going to pray for the day, because that's what we do at this time of the day on the Morning Sanctuary. Right now, though, into the playlist, I have got the Belonging Co. Hallowed be your name.

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His name? Bob Gass. A few years ago, I interviewed him for a TV program in the UK. 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Now, he's Irish, so doesn't mind a chat. So we had to make this a two-part thing. This week, part one on A Very Tall Man, the podcast, my chat with Bob Gass. 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

Torrin Wells, Joy in the Morning. You are with Lizzie on Sanctuary. I don't know how joyful you're feeling this morning. It's quite early in the morning. You know, joy in the morning can be that thing of, you know, the night is long and we might not be necessarily talking about an actual night, but a season and time, and then we get through the other side. Thank God for that, is all I can say. Been there a few times. But right now we are actually going to pray for the day on the morning sanctuary. Let's bless this beautiful country of ours. Father, we bless New Zealand. We bless Aotearoa from the top of the north to the bottom of the south, the east and west. We bless all who call it home, who are visiting here, who are staying here. Lord, we bless those in hospitals and those in prisons and schools and homes and rest homes and nursing homes and workplaces and those looking for jobs. Just each and every one, nursing mums, those who are having trouble with sleepless nights, just everybody, God, we pray your, we declare a blessing. We declare your favour over our nation, Lord God. We pray a blessing over this upcoming election, Lord. Let it be a good result in your eyes, God. Work through these people who are in these positions of authority and power and let their hearts be open and softened towards you, Father. In Jesus' name, amen. Amen indeed. Hey, I'm going to share with you next the Bible Society verse of the day. This is Pat Barrett, Build My Life.

Evie McKinney, Look No Further on Sanctuary. Yeah, look no further, because this is the place to be. New Zealand's worship station, Morning Sanctuary. You are with Lizzie. We're heading into the verse of the day from the Bible Society. It comes from the book of 2 Timothy chapter 1, verse 9, and it says, "For God saved us and called us to live a holy life. He did this not because we deserved it, but because that was his plan from before the beginning of time, to show us his grace through Christ Jesus." And you can hear a scripture like that and you're like, live a holy life. I'm not sure if I'm living a holy life. How do I even live a holy life? Well, I'm not interested in living that life unless I'm walking with God, because he's the one who empowers us, who transforms us. It's his. He does the heavy lifting. It's his job. But we can open our hearts to him, for him to, you know, have humble and open hearts for him to work through, and then we've got a good thing going. Hey, Marietta Neiman next. Well, right now, God is lifting you up. Yeah, there, see? God's doing the heavy lifting.

0: A bunch of helium balloons looks very impressive, but prick them and you quickly discover they're full of hot air with no real substance. A few scraps of rubber is all that remains. Our enemy Satan is like that. Put his boastful threats to the test and they prove to be no more than hot air. 2,000 years ago, the nails pinning Jesus to the cross were the very instruments God used to prick and destroy Satan's usurped authority over mankind. When Goliath arrogantly challenged the Israelite army, they cowered in fear. Only David had the courage to put his trust in God and oppose him. Today, when you're tempted to give in to fear, follow David's example. Put your trust in the one who has already conquered. That is our Lord Jesus Christ. I'm June Dooney, and you can contact me on junedooney.com.
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It's Leyland Waymaker and Sarah Lieberman in there. Great is the Lord. You're with Lizzie. Hey, something you might not know. I've been on Sanctuary since Sanctuary started, and before that I was on Star. I've actually been part of Rema Media for like 10 years, and I've literally worked out of the studio for the last 9 years. And so I have a segment. It's called The Inner Sanctuary, and it is actually a sanctuary. It's a segment. It's more than a segment. It's an hour between 9 and 10 a.m. on the show. This prayer, this scripture. On Thursdays, we take communion together. Love you to be part of it if it's possible for you at that time of day. And this week, I've been asking people, you know, have you got a praise report? So on Monday, heard from Nicole. She had a praise report about laying hands on her husband's eyes, and he'd had some issues going with his eyes, and they've been healed and hasn't had the problem since. Another friend, Gordon, reached out and shared a story of being really nervous about getting some medical treatment, got the treatment, and he was terrified, actually, and he's doing really well. So, you know, prayers answered in different ways. And maybe you've got a prayer praise report that you want to send through. I'd love to share it out in that 9 o'clock hour. Have a think about it. It's just, you know, we encourage people by the word of our testimony. And would love to hear from you. So if you want to do that at any point, just send it through 8168 First Word Sanctuary to text, or message me via the app. This is Chris Tomlin and Stephen Curtis Chapman, We Fall Down.

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0: Cataracts are a curable disease, and with your support, many more in Papua New Guinea will go from blindness to sight.
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0: It's Switch Symphony on Sanctuary and Ecclesia Music, Heaven's Throne. You are with Lizzie as we head for 7 o'clock. Up before 7, I've got Consumed by Fire, Hill to Die On, and Francisca Battistelli, Beautiful, Beautiful. Just got a little special something for my early morning listeners. 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Then I have got for you the opportunity to play out a song that you love, something you've heard off the Sanctuary playlist today that you'd like to hear after 7. 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
7: In this update, the government's touting efficiency being a key part of the legislation replacing the Resource Management Act. Parliament's passed the Planning Act and the Natural Environment Act with the goal of making it easier to build homes and infrastructure. Author Nikki Hager claims his latest book is an expose of New Zealand's hard right, focusing on the Taxpayers Union lobby group. He launched the book entitled Dirty Work to a crowd of hundreds in Wellington. Donald Trump has threatened to annihilate Iran if a peace deal can't be reached. Speaking to the UN General Assembly, Trump says he has a big decision to make.
8: Will a deal be made with Iran, or do I annihilate the Islamic Republic and do it quickly, never giving them a chance to kill and destroy people and countries again?
7: Meanwhile, Trump and the leaders of Greenland and Denmark have signed a security agreement, giving the US far greater access to Greenland and its airspace. Jacinda Ardern and husband Clark Gayford are said to have bought a $6.5 million home in the northern Sydney suburb of DY. That's news.
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6: Sanctuary Sport.
7: In sport, former White Ferns wicketkeeper Katie Martin expects cricket's Olympic debut at Los Angeles in 2028 to draw a stampede of coaches to the now vacant New Zealand women's team job. That follows the decision against renewing Ben Sawyer's contract. NZC would like the new coach based at home rather than overseas, but their nationality is irrelevant. Golf's New Zealand Open will again offer a spot at a major championship next year. The leading player, who is not already exempt for the Open, will earn a place in the field at St Andrews. The old course is set to host the tournament in July. Lucas Herbert earned the honour last year by finishing runner-up to the already qualified Daniel Hillier at Millbrook. That's sport. I'm Jodie Gill.
6: Sanctuary Weather.
7: Northland to Waitomo, including Coromandel, Bath, plenty in the central high country, partly cloudy, a few showers developing this morning. Snow possible to 800 metres and may affect the desert road. Gisborne and Hawke's Bay, showers developing this morning, easing this afternoon, snow possible to 600 metres. Taranaki to Wellington, also Wairarapa, fine spells, a few showers this morning and early afternoon. Nelson, Marlborough and Canterbury, partly cloudy, a few showers falling as snow to 600 metres around Canterbury and Marlborough this morning. Showers clearing for most this evening. Buller to Westland, isolated showers around Buller and Grey this morning. Otherwise, a fine day. Otago, Southland and Fiordland, partly cloudy with passing showers, falling as snow to 300 metres, easing this evening.
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7: 3 minutes past seven, Morena. You're on the Morning Sanctuary with Lizzie. Hi to Fab. Saw you message through before. Appreciate the good morning. And, well, out the Sanctuary studio, it is a good morning. The sun is shining. Some of you getting snow around the country. Spring weather, eh? Hey, coming up this hour in the mix, here's an old favourite of mine.
11: Imagine. I can only imagine.
7: That is the name of the song. I can only imagine. Mercy Me. Also, this song's coming up.
11: You won't start now.
7: Leader. Won't start now. Right now, I did have a little something for those before seven. I said if you get a song request in before seven, I'll play it for you after seven. And so Elizabeth got in contact and with a lovely song choice. Here it is. Jen Johnson, Goodness of God on Sanctuary.

0: It's United Search My Heart, 12 minutes past 7 on Sanctuary. Mornings you are with Lizzie. 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And this week's guest is Sarah O'Neill, a.k.a. Sarah the Gardener. Have a listen to this.
1: There's prompts and reminders. 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I mean, in everything, I mean, the position of the stars.
0: Yeah, it's such a beautiful conversation. 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It's John Reddick, Holding On, Praise God.

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1: 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And I'm very happy.
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Nat Marr on the Morning Sanctuary. What a friend. 25 minutes past seven, you are with Lizzie. They say that a dog is a man's best friend. I guess you could say the same about your cat, couldn't you? But I tell you what, my cat, Red the Ragdoll, was not behaving like a best friend last night. Oh my goodness, keeping me awake. Do you have a pet that keeps you awake at night sometimes? A chirping parakeet that decides it wants to sing at midnight, or perhaps your beloved Labrador who takes up three quarters of the bed. And then there's my cat, Red the Ragdoll. You might have seen some photos of him on social media. I mean, he doesn't have his own social media page, but he does appear on the Sanctuary, yoursanctuary.nz on Facebook or Instagram sometimes. He's a good-looking cat, and he knows it. If you haven't seen him, he's sort of like creamy white with chocolate seal point highlights and then these blue eyes. People just look into his eyes and become hypnotized and they're like, oh my gosh, your cat is so good looking. And I'm like, yeah, he is, but so what? He didn't do anything to get those good looks. As many people, just people, right? Animals, creatures turn up on the planet looking the way they look. And I've learned a thing or two about that cat. It's this great sense of entitlement. I do know that I'm good looking. But, mate, that just wasn't cutting it for me in the middle of last night, you know, sitting next to me, deciding he'd have a wash at midnight, 2 a.m., all the rest of it. And I think quite often I just zone out, but because my hours have changed a bit, I'm learning to kind of try to go to bed earlier and get up earlier. If you got any tips, I appreciate it. And anyway, he just kind of annoyed me. So I thought, I usually sleep with my door open, my door ajar. And I thought last night, no, after all this disruption, I put him out of my room. I just put him out in the lounge on the sofa. I went back to sleep. And then at some point, honestly, it's like somebody is trying to break into the house. And he doesn't just do this to me. He'll do this to my son as well. It's like he runs and he throws himself at your door and he's banging against it. And I'm just going, Red, go away. You know, I mean, that's good for keeping calm and trying to sleep in the middle of the night. He did go away. I did go back to sleep. I don't know then if he went downstairs and tried my son's door. Do you have a pet that perhaps behaves like that sometimes? You can let me know. Make me feel better. 8168 First Word Sanctuary. You can message via the app. Let's continue with the great music, Adoration. We do adore our pets, don't we? It's Noon Wine Worship. I do love you, Red.

0: your name.
1: When you have done what you can and you don't have a clue where to turn, what do you do? This is Susie Holt with Chocolate and God. Psalm 100 says, enter his gates with thanksgiving and his courts with praise. Give thanks to him and praise his name. Praise him. When you are at the end of your rope, praise him. When you feel like you just can't wait one more day for an answer, praise him. It is impossible to stay down if you are praising God. Turning on your praise and worship music will give you an attitude of praise and will remind you of the mighty God we serve. Know this, when you start praising God for who he is and how amazing and wonderful and powerful his name is, you will find yourself going through his gates with thanksgiving and you will boldly go to his throne with your petitions. Your struggles will get smaller as you remind yourself of just how mighty he is. Allow him to fill you with praise and adoration so you can truly be all he created you to be today. Ladies, let me really encourage you to be in the word every day. Join my friend Janet Scott for her daily devotional. 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

Lake. Gratitude, reminding us to have gratitude 23 minutes to 8. I was just sitting here, I was thinking, what's three things that I could name right now that I've got gratitude for? Well, one, I have gratitude for I'm enjoying looking out the window and seeing that there's sunshine out there. I have gratitude because I love watching this palm tree. I'm not hallucinating. It is there. and it's sort of swaying in the wind. And it just, I like the breezy nature of it. It just looks nice. It reminds me of being on the beach in Hawaii or something. And the third thing I'm grateful for this morning is that beautiful rooibos cup of tea that I've got there. So, you know, whatever's going on in our lives, if we can take a moment, right, maybe you can't find three, maybe you can find one, to be grateful for, it just sort of anchors you. But I got a nice text through from Patrick. Patrick heard me talking about my cat that kept me up half the night. And Patrick gets it because he says, I currently have two cats that think I am a 24/7 food bar. And last night about midnight, one of the cats decided it was a great time to come wake me up for food. Yes, my cat does that, not generally midnight, but yeah, I do know that. But like my cat, when he wakes me up, it's a little meh, meh. It's a totally, it's not a full on meow. It's just this little short, sharp, up you get. But something that I'm sure Patrick is grateful for his two cats. He says he loves listening to Sanctuary. Hope you feel that way too. It is great to be able to tune in to worship music. And my prayer for you is that you wouldn't just tune into worship music, you would tune into the presence of God. Steve Aporana, Living Sacrifice. I don't know, us pet owners sometimes probably feel like we're one of those, right?

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0: Seth Slater won't start now. 10 minutes to eight in the morning sanctuary with Lizzie. Just some great lyrics in that song. You never let me walk alone, not even once. Joel Barnes in there too. Seth Slater, Road Less Travelled. Hi to Keith. Great to hear that you're listening in and loving the show. I appreciate that. Hey, coming up, I've got Mercy Me, I Can Only Imagine. And I did this little thing before 7 with those who are listening for 7. I was like, hey, you're listening in, so if you've got a song request for after 8, something that you'd like to hear, why don't you send it through Worship Wednesday, 8168 First Word Sanctuary, or message me via the app if you're listening via the Rema Media app.
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10: In this update, the Resource Management Act's gone, with two pieces of legislation replacing it. The Planning Act and the Natural Environment Act made it through Parliament last night with the aim of making it easier to build homes and infrastructure. Brooke Van Velden is calling for the abolition of the Public Service Commission. The MP for Tamaki and former ACT Deputy Leader has delivered her valedictory to Parliament, saying the Commission doesn't work for the public. The latest book by author Nikki Hager alleges the Taxpayers' Union settled an employment dispute involving allegations of sexual harassment against its executive director, Jordan Williams. Williams categorically rejects the allegation. A closer look today at what an official search has uncovered in the depths of Lake Moeraki on the west coast. Seven people were aboard a Piper Cherokee, which disappeared during a scenic flight in 1978. Police say an object of interest has been revealed, but they're not confident it's a plane. That's news.
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2: Sanctuary Sport.
10: In sport, life is far from a breeze for the Breakers after a first loss of the season in basketball's ANBL. They've coughed up an 11-point second-half advantage in an 88-85 defeat to the Bullets at Brisbane. The game was played in the open air of Pat Rafter Arena. Breakers forward Sam Meninga's been left doing some mental gymnastics after the unique experience.
12: During warm-ups, you can feel the breeze, things like that. Does that play into your mind as like you think now all of a sudden the ball is being deterred by that breeze, or is that just you creating that narrative in your head? We didn't play well. There's nothing to do with the atmosphere.
10: Red Bull have confirmed the return of Isaac Adjar from a wrist injury for Formula One's Azerbaijan Grand Prix. That means Liam Lawson is back with his Racing Bulls team in the stable. At Sport, I'm Jodie Gill.
2: Sanctuary weather.
10: Northland to Waitomo, including Coromandel, Bath Plenty in the Central High Country. Partly cloudy, a few showers developing this morning. Snow possible to 800 metres and may affect the desert road. Gisborne and Hawke's Bay, showers developing this morning, easing this afternoon. Snow possible to 600 metres. Taranaki to Wellington, also Wairarapa. Fine spells, a few showers this morning and early afternoon. Nelson, Marlborough and Canterbury, partly cloudy, a few showers falling as snow to 600 metres around Canterbury and Marlborough this morning. Showers clearing for most this evening. Buller to Westland, isolated showers around Buller and Grey this morning. Otherwise, a fine day. Otago, Southland and Fiordland, partly cloudy with passing showers, falling as snow to 300 metres, easing this evening.
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10: 4 minutes past eight on the morning Sanctuary. You are with Lizzie. Lovely to have your company. Now, I did say to those who were listening before eight that if you wanted to hear a song, I could play it for you. So a couple of people decided to respond to that. Let me see who I've got some music coming up for. Oh, it's my friend Fab, who is after Worthy of It All. I'm going to play this version for you coming up soon, Fab. Hear you singing from here, Fab. CC Winans. Ah, don't you love her voice? And Laura got in contact as well. This song's coming up for you a little later in the hour as well.

Elevation Worship, Same God. On Sanctuary, New Zealand's worship station right now, it's Young and Free with Alive. It's a good one to clap your hands, a little shimmy left to right, perhaps.

It is Brooke Legitwood on the Morning Sanctuary. Watchman, you are with Lizzie. It is 12 minutes past 8. I was just sitting there actually thinking about what a watchman is. And in the Bible, you know, it's somebody who's watching out, who's waiting, who's praying, who's on guard. And it got me thinking about that we can be that way in our lives in terms of social justice, can't we? Watching and looking out and advocating and standing up on behalf of those who can't for themselves. And that's very much what we're doing here tomorrow on Sanctuary. We're actually partnering with the good people at CBM, Christian Blind Mission, for Miracles Day. Actually, we always have a meeting. The teams come in and present to us our three radio stations yesterday, and it's just really fascinating hearing about. So this is all to do with people who have gone blind because of glaucoma, I think, and our cataracts in Papua New Guinea. And the incredible thing is just a simple 12-minute operation restores the gift of sight. $35. It's just profound. So we're going to be That's going to be the focus of our day. Tomorrow we're looking out on behalf of those who literally can't see, right? And then we're giving a platform for them to be able to share their stories. And, you know, I think you're going to hear some things tomorrow that will really touch your heart. And if you want to find out early, you'd like to give early, you can head along to our website at yoursanctuary.nz. It's Same God, Elevation Worship. That song for Laura. Enjoy.

0: there, I'm Nerida.
1: And I'm Alison. I've got a question for you. What changes when we see prayer as a privilege rather than just ticking a box?
0: Well, let's break that down, shall we? So in our podcast, we're going to strip away the formality and talk about how to build a vibrant and authentic connection with God that actually fits into our everyday lives.
1: Yeah, so whether you're a prayer warrior or someone who doesn't even know where to start, this conversation is for you.
0: 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Come join us.

Hope you enjoyed that, Fab. What a Fab song, right? Cece Winans, Worthy of It All, 26 minutes past 8 on the Morning Sanctuary with Lizzie. Do you ever read things online or like social media and you go, oh, I just have to share that one with someone? Well, it just happened to me and I just had to share it with you. I was reading this Facebook post from Bear Grylls, you know, the British adventurer, TV presenter, author, former SAS trooper. This is what he had to say. Every hard season of my life has arrived right before the best thing that ever happened to me. I broke my back and was sure my life as I knew it was over. It became the very reason I found the grit to climb Everest. The year we married, Shara lost her father, and a couple of months later I lost mine. It was a brutal start to a marriage, but out of that grief came a bond between us that nothing has broken since. I've had TV shows cancelled, expeditions that did not work, plans that fell apart. Getting back up after each one is what shaped everything that came next. Over and over, I've watched the same pattern hold. Battle, then blessing. The storm, then the calm. The darkest hour arriving just before a dawn I could not yet see. I don't fully understand why life is built this way, but I've lived it far too many times to call it coincidence. So now when I find myself cornered and afraid in the middle of the fight, I try to hold on to one quiet thought. This battle is not the end of my story. It is so often the very thing that comes right before the blessing. If you are deep in a hard season right now, what if it is not your ending, but the ground your next chapter is about to grow from? That is Bear Grylls. I'll share that on our Facebook page, actually. Crowder in the house and Sanctuary. Bless you, my friend.

0: a verse for when things are great. Isaiah chapter 49, verse 13. Sing for joy, O heavens, and exult, O earth. Break forth, O mountains, into singing. For the Lord has comforted his people and will have compassion on his afflicted. When you're experiencing one of your happiest moments, the Bible tells us to praise God. Sing praises to him, shout his name, show him that you love him and are thankful for him.
1: This is Sanctuary.

Bethel Music and Jen Johnson. God, I look to you. I'd be quite happy if Jen Johnson just busted through the door right now, maybe did an acoustic worship set. What do you reckon? I mean, she's probably over in America, but hey, I'm often thinking that about the artists on the Sanctuary playlist. So perhaps rather than thinking about it, I should do something about that. Okay, I'm talking to myself, really. I'll write that down. 25 minutes to 9 on Sanctuary. Do you know about the Inner Sanctuary? You might not. It's something that I've done on radio for years, but I haven't been on the radio at this time of the day. So what is happening is after 9, it is the Inner Sanctuary. So

you fixed the TV aerial yourself? I don't know. There was an answer to prayer. You did get into that course. You got that job. You got a good night's sleep the first time in 2 weeks. Whatever it is, big or small or somewhere in the middle, I would love to hear. Let me know. 8168, first word sanctuary to message if you're listening via the Rima Media app. You can message me that way. I've got Elevation Worship coming up with God, I'm Just Grateful. This is Big Daddy Weave, Overwhelmed.

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0: It's Kerry Jobe forever on Sanctuary Elevation Worship. God, I'm just grateful. As we head for 9 o'clock, Phil Wickham's on the way, Psalm 8, and Elevation Worship again. Just can't get too much of a good thing, can you, with Do It Again? Oh, slightly prophetic as well. Coming up after 9, we are doing it again. It's the Inner Sanctuary Prayer Scripture on Thursday's Take Communion. And I did ask for a praise report, and I got a great one through from Andrea, which I love. And I'll share that with you after 9 as well.
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0: Making a will is not at the top of the average person's priority list, but it is an important thing to sort out at some stage. 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
7: In this update, author Nikki Hager is accusing the Taxpayers Union of working with tobacco lobbyists in a campaign against smoking law changes, something the lobby group denies. He's released a new book. Government agencies are proposing to spend tens of millions of dollars on AI, but it's described as a small piece of spending. Answers to Green Party written parliamentary questions show agencies have budgeted $41 million on artificial intelligence tech and staff training for the 2026-27 financial year. Meanwhile, Donald Trump has declared artificial intelligence will be called super intelligence from now on in all US documents. Trump says the word artificial makes it sound fake when it's actually amazing.
8: In other words, welcome to the new world of super intelligence SI. Let's see if that goes. It sounds much better.
7: Otago University researchers are joining an $87 million international program aimed at tackling the growing threat of antibiotic resistance. The team is one of 16 selected worldwide and the only one from New Zealand. That's news.
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6: Sanctuary Sport.
7: In sports, Stephen Adams has delivered a wry warning over the productivity of America's top athletes in November. He's fronted on Houston's NBA Media Day ahead of his third season with the Rockets. The league veteran sounding a warning around player focus levels once a new Grand Theft Auto PlayStation game is released.
10: So look at NFL, look at all the leagues, and watch them plummet, mate. Just for the month of November, performance is going to go down. It should come back up, though. Most of the boys will get it done, but hopefully they finish game.
7: Adams is fit again after season-limiting ankle surgery in January. Former White Ferns wicketkeeper Katie Martin expects cricket's 2028 Olympic debut at Los Angeles to draw a stampede of coaches to the now vacant New Zealand women's team job. At Sport, I'm Jodie Gill.
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12: Northland to Waitomo, including Coromandel, Bath, plenty in the central high country, partly cloudy, a few showers developing this morning. Snow possible to 800 metres and may affect the desert road. Gisborne and Hawke's Bay, showers developing this morning, easing this afternoon, snow possible to 600 metres. Taranaki to Wellington, also Wairarapa, fine spells, a few showers this morning and early afternoon. Nelson, Marlborough and Canterbury, partly cloudy, a few showers falling as snow to 600 metres around Canterbury and Marlborough this morning. Showers clearing for most this evening. Buller to Westland, isolated showers around Buller and Grey this morning. Otherwise, a fine day. Otago, Southland and Fiordland, partly cloudy with passing showers, falling as snow to 300 metres, easing this evening.
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12: Hey, you're with Lizzie on Sanctuary. Great to have your company. And it is time for the Inner Sanctuary, which is an hour of, well, it's always great worship music here, scripture and prayer, those kind of things. On Thursdays, we take communion together. And I did ask it a question earlier, if somebody had a praise report. And I heard from Andrea, actually. So I will share her praise report coming up next. Also in the mix, I've got a little bit of this for us. Elisa Turner, Miracles. And I've got a bit of this too.
15: Here I am to worship. Here I am to bow down. Here I am to say that.
12: Phillips, Greg and Dean, here I am to worship. Well, it is the place to worship on New Zealand's worship station. Let's continue, shall we? House of worship, shout to the Lord.

0: Aquifers Worship. Choose to praise on Sanctuary, New Zealand's worship station. You are with Lizzie. Morning Sanctuary in the Inner Sanctuary. Hey, and I did say earlier, if you've got a praise report, send one through. We'd love to share it. And I got a great one from Andrea. Everybody giving different kind of praise reports. This is Andrea's praise report. She says, I'm praising God today for beetroot, just grown and now bottled my own this morning, praising him for the beautiful colour and goodness. That's wonderful and can be so easy to take for granted, the things, the healthy things that we get to eat and drink. But I think Andrea's laboured, right? She's grown it. And that's like, how did that even happen? That's a miracle. And beetroot, you're right, it is a beautiful colour and it tastes real good. And in fact, Andrea, your comment on what you're praising and thanking God for today very much fits in with this week's episode of the Where Do You Find God podcast, where Sarah the gardener is just full of praise and joy for all the wonderful things to be found within the garden. Have a wee listen to this.
1: There's prompts and reminders. They call it phenology, when, you know, you look out the window and you see like the swallows have returned and you think, well, spring's coming. You know, there's signs and cues. I mean, in everything, I mean, the position of the stars.
0: Yeah.
1: It's all there.
0: A lovely conversation where she really is giving a whole bunch of praise report to God, his wonderful creation in our garden. That is the Where Do You Find God podcast, available now on all the podcast platforms. And I am playing it out around 10:30 this morning. Let's finish. The next song's called Finished Work. We're not finished yet, are we? We're just getting started. It's Matt Maher, Finished Work.

It's Matt Maher, finished work on Sanctuary. It is 18 minutes past nine. You're in the Inner Sanctuary with Lizzie. That song very much singing out of Philippians 1 verse 6, being confident of this, that he who began a good work in you will carry it on to completion until the day of Jesus Christ. It's Philippians 1 verse 6. This is Elisa Turner, Miracles on Sanctuary.

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Zell Limebeer, give me joy. 27 minutes past nine on this Wednesday morning. Yes, God, do give us joy. 27 or 28 minutes now past nine on this Wednesday morning. Our Limebeer there singing a great worship song all about joy. She's written a song about joy. And then her dad, who's Martin Smith, former lead singer of Delirious, he's written a song. He's got a song about joy too. It's called Joy, What the World Calls Foolish. Let's hear that one now.

0: Madden Smith, Joy, what the world calls foolish on Sanctuary, 28 minutes to 10 you are with Lizzie. We are heading on the Inner Sanctuary into the word for you today on the topic of five great don'ts.
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2: Here are five don't lessons for your life. Number one, don't worry, just do the best. God accepts no less, but he demands no more. Trust in the Lord and do good, and he shall give you the desires of your heart. Number two, don't rush, do it right. Good planning and hard work leads to prosperity, but hasty shortcuts lead to poverty. Number three, don't believe something is impossible without trying it. When we're in God's will, doing things God's way, sensitive to his timing and willing to stick it out, our problems are a platform for him to work on our behalf. We must wait patiently and confidently. Number four, don't waste time. Let's put first things first and ask, what is it that only I can do or do best? Then we will know what we should do. Number five, don't just talk about it, do it. We all have good intentions, but intentions have to become actions. Let's get specific about our diet and our devotions, our finances and our family. Let's say these words regularly. If it's to be, it's up to me. In God's word, it says, faith by itself, if it does not have works, is dead. That's James 2:17. So what now? Display these five lessons in a prominent place for you. Don't worry, just do the best. Don't rush, do it right. Don't believe something is impossible without trying it. Don't waste time. Don't just talk about it, do it. See what a difference doing these don'ts makes in your life.
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1: If God says one thing and every person on earth says the opposite, God is the one who's telling the truth. God cannot lie. He is the source of truth. He does not change and his word does not change. His character is steady, reliable, unshakable. He is always faithful.
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The Belonging Co. Hello would be your name on Sanctuary. You are with Lizzie. We had a bit of Keith and Kristen Getty in there too with Rejoice. As we head for 10 o'clock, after 10, playing out today's episode of Where Do You Find God, around 10:30, with the wonderful Sarah the Gardener. She's such a lovely lady. I so enjoyed my conversation with her. She's very wise and she has a wonderful sense of wonder from just basically seeing miracles in the garden on the daily. And so looking forward to sharing that with you. Before then, I've got a lovely song from Nathan Fawcett, We Crown You, and Jars of Clay about to play on Jordan's Stormy Banks. Went to Jordan once, many years ago. Went to Petra, actually. Went to the Dead Sea, all those kind of places. But this particular song is a hymn, and if you're a fan of our kind of sanctuary zhuzhed up hymns, on a Sunday morning from 6 to 7 a.m., there is an hour of hymns, and you might say, Lizzie, I don't want to be awake at that time on a Sunday morning. Actually, neither do I. and so if you'd rather hear some more hymns, another hour of hymns, we also have got hymns for an hour on Sunday evenings from 6 p.m. to 7 p.m. Right, let's enjoy this beautiful Jars of Clay on Jordan's Stormy Banks. I stand.

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2: In this update, this morning's Education and Workforce Select Committee meeting has heard MB's botched biometrics project has topped $50 million, and the sunk cost might not stop there. Investigative journalist Nicky Hager says he wouldn't have published his new book, highly critical of the Taxpayers Union, if he wasn't confident in its truth. A concession from Health Minister Simeon Brown that significant investment is needed to stop Christchurch Hospital buckling under the pressure. A closer look today at what an official search has uncovered in the depths of Lake Moeraki on the west coast, with police not confident that the object of interest revealed is the plane they're looking for. Brooke Van Velden is calling for the abolition of the Public Service Commission. The MP for Tamaki and former ACT deputy leader has delivered her valedictory to Parliament, saying the commission doesn't work for the public. Donald Trump has told the UN General Assembly that from now on, all US documents will refer to artificial intelligence as super intelligence because it's amazing. That's news.
3: News brought to you by CBM Christian Blind Mission. Tune in for Miracles Day tomorrow.
1: Sanctuary Sport.
2: In sport, golf's New Zealand Open will again offer a spot at a major championship next year. The leading player who is not already exempt for the Open will earn a place in the field at St Andrews in July. Australian Lucas Herbert secured the honour last year by finishing runner-up to the already qualified Daniel Hillier at Millbrook. To Formula One.
4: The chequered flag for Bruce McLaren.
2: A petrol station in Auckland's Remuera, which was owned by McLaren's parents, Les and Ruth, has been the inspiration behind a new logo for the Formula One team. The refreshed look features the location where the four-time Grand Prix winner, including the 1962 in Monaco, as you heard there, built the car that would take him to his first racing victory. That's sport. I'm Malcolm Jordan.
1: Sanctuary weather.
5: Northland to Waitomo, including Coromandel, Bath, plenty in the central high country, partly cloudy, a few showers developing this morning. Snow possible to 800 metres and may affect the desert road. Gisborne and Hawke's Bay, showers developing this morning, easing this afternoon, snow possible to 600 metres. Taranaki to Wellington, also Wairarapa, fine spells, a few showers this morning and early afternoon. Nelson, Marlborough and Canterbury, partly cloudy, a few showers falling as snow to 600 metres around Canterbury and Marlborough this morning. Showers clearing for most this evening. Buller to Westland, isolated showers around Buller and Grey this morning. Otherwise, a fine day. Otago, Southland and Fiordland, partly cloudy with passing showers. Falling as snow to 300 metres, easing this evening.
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0: 1 Corinthians 6, verse 19. 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
5: Just after 10 on your Wednesday morning, you are with Lizzie. So good to have your company on the morning Sanctuary. I've got lots of good music coming up, a bit of Delirious, a bit of Alexander Pappas, and as I've been promising, today's episode of Where Do You Find God around 10:30. New episodes are released fortnightly, so always great to share a new episode with you. Coming up, well, right now actually, I've got a bit of Elevation Worship for you. I Know a Name. I know.

Delirious, shout to the north on the Sanctuary. You are with Lizzie. Hey, speaking of Sanctuary, you know, we are Sanctuary, but there is actually another Sanctuary in New Zealand. I know, Sanctuary Mountain in Mangatauturi. And this sounds like the most incredible place. I haven't had the chance to go there yet, but it's an eco-sanctuary in the mighty Waikato. And we're giving away a family pass all week. We've been playing out some bird song. You've been entering, if you entered the last 2 days with me, if you guessed yesterday, if you guessed Tui, you were right. On Monday, it was the Pi Waka Waka, the fantail. So you were in the draw to win a family pass, but sometime before midday, before my show finishes up, I'm going to play you out some bird song again. And if you get through and get, you recognise the native bird call, you will also be in the draw to win a family pass. I just think it'll be such an amazing place to visit. And in fact, I have got the CEO, Helen Hughes, on the show with me on Friday morning, ahead of the draw of who wins. And find out a little bit more about it. Be great. This is Alexander Papa's Always Been Jesus. I see.

0: The process of God adding and removing people from our lives serves a greater purpose aligned with His plan for our growth and well-being. Ecclesiastes chapter 3 verse 1 reminds us that there is a time for everything and a season for every activity under the heavens. This includes seasons where individuals can enter to bless our lives, teach us and encourage us, and seasons where others may actually depart to allow for personal growth and redirection, or potentially even protection from harm. You know, my friend, God's wisdom surpasses our understanding, and His decisions regarding relationships are guided by His love and foresight. My friend, Romans 8 verse 28 says that we know that all things works for the good of those who love Him and who have been called according to His purpose. So, my friend, I want you to know this. Therefore, when someone enters or exits your lives, you need to trust that it ultimately serves a greater good that aligns with God's plan for our life. It's Joshua Singh, and I want to help you grow in your walk with God. So let's connect at joshuasingh.com.
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1: Because of you, I can see again.
0: On Sanctuary's Miracles Day, will you help give sight back to those it was taken from?
1: I'm thanking you from the bottom of my heart.
0: A cataract operation through CBM, Christian Blind Mission, is a life-changing gift.
1: You guys are like our mother. You help us and now we can see. And I'm very happy.
0: We invite you to join us tomorrow on Sanctuary's Miracles Day with CBM, Christian Blind Mission. Let's stand together and change the lives of those living with curable blindness.

0: Hillsong Worship, Christ is Enough on Sanctuary. You're with Lizzie. Right now, we're heading into today's episode of Where Do You Find God? My guest on the podcast today is Sarah O'Neill, aka Sarah the Gardener. Sarah is an award-winning garden blogger, a speaker, an international gardening author, and along with her husband Tom, who was a previous guest on the podcast back in February 2025, they live on a 10-acre coastal block where they relocated a house to and established a thriving garden on bare, sandy soil. Sarah is a brand ambassador for Yates and Gardena. She has also written a number of books. Her latest, which is actually in my hot little hand, it's called Growing Vegetables, A Simple Guide for New Zealand Gardeners, which is a re-release of a previous book, more for an international audience back in the day. Sarah, welcome to Where Do You Find God?
1: Oh, thank you so much for having me.
0: Did I say it was 10 years ago that you published
1: this? Yeah, to the month.
0: Oh, really?
1: I know, it's anniversary special.
0: Oh my gosh, that's so cute. I love these kind of books, to be honest. I find them really inspiring. Just to clarify, your husband's not a gardener, is he?
1: No, we call him Hubby the Ungardener.
0: Yeah, I think I might have read that on your blog or your Instagram or something like that. I'm wondering, with you being a gardener, is it sort of like with doctors and people know and they come to doctors off the record with their ailments, is it the same with, you know, us gardeners?
1: Yeah, I do get people ask me, oh, what do I do with my tomatoes?
0: So if I was to say, Sarah, this morning I was standing out on the front deck. My deck has a couple of gardenia bushes, which are just, you know, so heady, beautiful aroma in the summertime. But as I was standing there and I looked down, and to my dismay, I actually saw that some of the leaves were going brown.
1: Oh, they would have got hit by the frost.
0: Is that what it is? Because it suddenly got so cold.
1: Yeah.
0: Oh, okay. What do I need to go out, put a woolly jumper on them?
1: No, they'll bounce back. The key with frost is if you leave it, because it acts, the damaged plant material acts as like an insulation. And then when there's no more risk of frost, then you prune them away. Oh. Because pruning, it releases hormones in the plant to tell it to grow more plants, and then you're creating more vulnerable new growth that will get hit by the next frost.
0: I so appreciate you telling me that.
1: Oh, there we go. So just leave it. It'll look ugly for a while, but
0: yeah, I'm all good with that. Sarah, in Acts chapter 17, verse 27, it says, God intended that they would seek him and perhaps reach out for him and find him, though he is not far from each one of us. So my question for you today, Sarah, is where do you find God?
1: Quite logical, really, isn't it? He's in my garden.
0: I bet he is. Tell me about that.
1: Well, that's the thing, is there's a wash with miracles, because a seedling emerging from the earth, a seed looks down, brown and dead and like nothing, and this goodness comes out of it that can go on and multiply like tenfold, even a hundredfold, depending on what plant you're growing.
0: Yeah.
1: Sorry. Then you've got the unfurling of pea tendrils, and you've got broad beans as well. I mean, I do bang on about broad beans. I don't actually like eating them. But
0: you like growing them.
1: Well, if you open the pod, it's got a fur lining for each individual bean.
0: Oh, that's so beautiful.
1: Like a fine jewellery. Like, you know, you open your jewellery in a velvet box.
0: Wow.
1: Yeah, that's what God does with broad beans.
0: Yeah.
1: And I wish I could like them.
0: Yeah. So for you, a garden is a place of wonder?
1: Oh, absolutely, absolutely. Every day is different. There's something new. And you keep looking, and even if you've been doing it year on year on year on, it can, you know, like sometimes you're doing the same thing over and over and it can get a little bit like tedious.
0: Mm.
1: But even still, that magic and wonder of like that first daffodil in the spring is like, it's, you get so excited because it's a moment of hope and a promise. And then you have this overabundance of zucchini and you're like, oh no, the bounty overflows.
0: Yeah, yeah.
1: You know,
0: my
1: so
0: cup
1: you can't.
0: Runneth over.
1: Yes. Yes, absolutely.
0: That's so beautiful. When you were little, were you like that in gardens?
1: Well, I come from a long line of gardeners on both sides.
0: Okay.
1: So on Dad's side, they're market gardeners from way back. And on my mum's side, well, they came, they were early settlers here, and his name on the little docket on the ship was Gardener.
0: Oh,
1: so
0: wow.
1: It's in my blood.
0: Oh, wow.
1: So, and my mum's an amazing gardener. She's got an incredible garden.
0: Yeah. Your mum, who's actually waiting for you backstage.
1: Yeah, she is.
0: It was nice to meet her. So, you know, I know you've studied horticulture.
1: Yes.
0: And have you always worked in this field, or did you at some point do other things that led you back to the garden?
1: Well, when I finished high school, I went off. You couldn't, there wasn't anything for me in Whanganui, so I went to Palmerston North. and I studied at the Manawatu Polytechnic back then, probably aging myself now.

0: And so I was in the food industry, ended up in quality systems management in the food industry here and back here in New Zealand. But the thing is, when you trace your steps back, you can see why you ended up where you end up. Because also before the going off to study science, I actually did a year in secretarial college.
1: Oh, okay.
0: I would have made the worst secretary in the world.
1: I've done that kind of work.
0: My shorthand was just
1: I failed at shorthand at school.
0: But I learned how to type.
1: And I think, I don't know about you, but I think that's one of the greatest skills I learned at school was typing. Touch typing.
0: Yeah.
1: Just like, yeah, this is a thing I learned. I can still do it.
0: Yeah.
1: It's useful, right?
0: Oh, absolutely. And little did I know I would need that now. So, you know, God's always had my plan, even though I didn't see it.
1: Yeah, so nothing's wasted.
0: Nothing's wasted. And then the skills I learnt in the food industry also serves me really well.
1: Yeah.
0: Doing what I'm doing now. So.
1: What about gardens? Is nothing wasted?
0: No. No, you've got to keep a close circle at home. You know, like don't dig up all your compost, put it in a green waste bag and send it away and then go to the garden centre and go and buy some more compost.
1: Yeah.
0: Compost at home. Keep it in your garden.
1: Yeah. Yeah, I've had compost in the past and I was just the other day thinking, I want to get back into composting.
0: Yeah.
1: Like it's so amazing when, I mean, I understand that sense of wonder and I can just, there was this one time and I had this compost which was just full of big, fat, juicy worms and I'm like, I don't know what I'm doing here, but I'm doing something right. And it was that sense of wonder, right?
0: Oh, absolutely. And compost is not complex.
1: I mean,
0: some people overcomplicate it, but I just leave things in a pile for a year and then
1: they heat up and break down.
0: There you go, I've got it.
1: Yeah. You know, what I love about our conversation is that you do have a sense of wonder.
0: Mm.
1: And so many adults don't.
0: Yeah.
1: Do you reckon?
0: I think a lot of it is a lot of people lose touch with nature. You know, live indoor lives. They lose touch with the seasons and let alone growing food. I mean, that is a life skill that has, I honestly believe, has been lost to many people.
1: Mm.
0: But we don't buy tomatoes. We wait for them to be ready.
1: Wait for the right season.
0: Yeah, and normally around about now, there's usually always an article in the paper somewhere moaning about the price of capsicums in the supermarket. You can put your, you know, you can set your clock to it.
1: Yeah.
0: We can't be further away from capsicum growing season out in the wild.
1: Yeah, yeah.
0: Than, you know, we're 6 months out before you can actually see a harvest.
1: Mm.
0: So, of course, it's going to be really expensive right now.
1: Yeah.
0: And there's strawberries in the supermarket that will come in from, I think, America or somewhere at the moment. And
1: I almost feel offended when I see strawberries in the supermarket this time of year.
0: Because they're not ready yet.
1: Who are you? You're an imposter.
0: Absolutely. And when you lose a sense of season and time and place, then your whole life just blurs by because there's no edges to anything.
1: Mm. Explain to me what edges mean.
0: Well, you've got no spring, summer, winter. You know, you don't appreciate the anticipation
1: cycle.
0: Of waiting, the life cycle, the, you know, everything has a season.
1: So if we lose touch with seasons, we can lose touch with ourselves and we can lose touch with God.
0: Absolutely. You need to be in tune with what's going on.
1: Mm.
0: You know, there's prompts and reminders. There's they call it phenology when, you know, you look out the window and you see, like, the swallows have returned and you think, well, spring's coming. You know, there's signs and cues. I mean, in everything, I mean, the position of the stars.
1: Yeah.
0: It's all there to help us work out where we are and what we need to do.
1: And people can be so removed from it that they start to look at it like it's something, dare I say, new age or something, right? Do you know what I mean?
0: Absolutely. Like, all the
1: hippies. I garden by the moon. Oh, do you? Oh, you must be weird.
0: Yeah.
1: But how did people know how to do these things back in the day before there were people like you who wrote books, before there was, you know, TV programs and, you know, you had to learn and you had to trust.
0: Yeah, you had to know it.
1: What you knew inside.
0: Interestingly, though, the Bible is a really, really good garden guide.
1: Is it?
0: Because back in the day, everybody was growing their food. They needed their food. And so when they were explaining biblical principles to people, they say, oh, it's like when you prune the vine, you get more. And everyone goes, oh, of course. Whereas now you need to explain the gardening and the biblical principles.
1: Right.
0: So
1: it's so great.
0: Because, like, take a basil plant, yeah. If you just pick the leaves, you end up with a really spindly plant. So what you have to do

0: is you cut it just above a leaf joint, the stem, and take that inside and do your cooking with it. Mm. And in that leaf joint, you get two shoots. So the next two times, if you take your cutting from each of those, you'll get four.
1: Wow.
0: 16. And you end up with this massive...
1: Multiplication.
0: Yeah, I'm not going to go any further. My mass
1: no,
0: is terrible.
1: Me, mine too.
0: But you end up with this massively bushy, abundant plant because you took from it.
1: Yeah.
0: And you took from it in the right way.
1: Yeah.
0: So you don't just...
1: from it in the right way.
0: Yeah, you don't just tentatively just take from the edges. You've got to get in there and cut it off. And that's you know... It's in the Bible.
1: Yeah. And I mean, it's also in the Bible, isn't it? About us being caretakers of the land.
0: Oh, absolutely. It's our job.
1: Of the animals.
0: Absolutely.
1: And that must grind your gears a little, I guess, when you see, you know, some things in our world and our country and how land isn't, how the whenua isn't respected and honoured. You know, sort of like over farming and that kind of thing that goes on.
0: Well, I wear a multitude of hats. And so one of the hats I wear is I'm a botanical tour guide for an Australian company, Botanica World Discoveries.
1: Oh, wow.
0: And so I invite a busload of Australians and people from elsewhere as well into my, we go on a bus and we start at the Taranaki Garden Festival and head on down to Wellington and then across to Garden Marlborough and then Christchurch and... Oh, right down in Milford Sound. And even,
1: wow.
0: You know, it's the best job. They come to mine as well, which is pretty scary.
1: Oh, that's so cool.
0: but doing all that, but being on the road, they're all looking out the window going, ooh, ah, they're so pretty. I'm like, you're not allowed to do that because you've got the California poppies that are just inhabiting the braided rivers in the Marlborough. You've got the yellow lupins between Kaikoura and Christchurch that are so dense that you couldn't get a cow in a paddock. Of course, there's the lupins that everybody comes to see, the beautiful ones. Well, they're not supposed to be there either. You've got the wilding pines. I mean, in winter, you've got the acacias in Tasman. You've got the pampas grass in the Waikato in the autumn. There's agapanthers all around the roundabouts in Auckland. You know,
1: wow.
0: They're not supposed to be there. And
1: right.
0: they're ruining the nature that we have.
1: Yeah.
0: We have this beautiful set of textured, glorious shades of green in our bush.
1: Mm.
0: And if we don't take responsibility as individuals, as gardeners, to take care of what we choose to put in our gardens, they can escape into the wild. And then take over, and we'll lose what we have, which is precious, because we are so unique here in New Zealand.
1: Yeah, absolutely. It seems like a redundant question, but I feel that so much that you must have learnt on your life journey of being a gardener is stuff that you can apply to your life. Would I be right?
0: Oh, absolutely. I love that when you're with nature, you have to slow down. Because I have health struggles. I have multiple sclerosis.
1: Oh, right.
0: So it's not a secret, but I like to have the attitude, well, if I can, you can. That slowing down to meet the need of nature is what I need to do in my life. And so it's just one foot in front of the other, you know, eating an elephant with a teaspoon at a time.
1: I like what you say that again.
0: How do you eat an elephant?
1: Yeah. No, the slowing down.
0: Slowing down to nature's pace.
1: Yeah. And you need to do that because you're talking about your health issues, but I feel like so many of us need to do that, right?
0: Well, I mean, that's the thing. I see so many people online trying to get a jump on the season and get their summer garden started, and I'm shouting into the abyss, don't start your tomato seeds in July. Yeah, you're not, there's no benefit. A plant, so that's the thing, plants know what they need. And it's not about what you want to do, it's about what they need you to do. And plants planted at the right time always do better than plants started too soon.
1: And that sounds just like how it is for people, right?
0: Yeah, you've got
1: to... If we tune into that wisdom that God has given us through nature, life will be simpler.
0: Yeah. We make things complicated. And especially you look online on all the advice that you see to help you with your gardening journey and it's like, oh my gosh, it's all nonsense.
1: Just get out there.
0: Yeah, it's simple.
1: Yeah. Less is more?
0: Yes.
1: Mm.
0: Yeah. They've been growing vegetables for like forever.
1: Yeah.
0: You know.
1: Sarah O'Neill, Sarah the Gardener, thank you for joining me today for a very special conversation on Where Do You Find God?
0: Thank you so much for having me.
1: That is today's episode, Done and Dusted. If you missed it, you can catch it on the Rema Media app, Apple, Spotify, wherever you get your podcasts. And if you're a big fan and you're over on Instagram, come be part of the Where Do You Find God podcast page. Right, on with the great music is Keswick, I Cannot Tell on Sanctuary.

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8: In this update, the bill for MB's dumped border biometrics project has topped $50 million, and officials say they still don't have a clear picture of all money sunk. The Health Minister's urging future governments not to abandon health targets, with improvements for all five objectives in the June quarter year on year. The number of patients getting through ED within 6 hours rose about 2%. Labor's promising to recognise Palestine if it wins power and divest KiwiSaver funds from businesses in the occupied area. National's batting away questions over its campaign ad attacking Labor on crime, showing footage of offending during National's own term. One person's died this morning after a two-vehicle crash on State Highway 10 in the far north at Totara North. The highway's been closed between Otangaroa and Taratara roads. A Southland fisherman has helped foil the invasive Undaria plant, gorse of the sea, growing near Pukeweka Island after reporting it to authorities who removed it. That's news.
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2: Sanctuary Sport.
8: In this update, former White Ferns wicketkeeper Katie Martin believes New Zealand cricket's decision to move on from Ben Sawyer reflects shortcomings at global tournaments. The Australian's contract has not been renewed after a review. Martin says Sawyer's helped shape a new generation of players, but although they won the 2024 T20 showpiece, they failed to advance this year, nor at the last two 50-over editions.
10: I don't know if it's unfair. I think realistically, as a professional team, both a coach and players, you're expected to perform in situations like that.
8: Red Bull have confirmed the return of Isaac Adjar from a wrist injury for Formula One's Azerbaijan Grand Prix. That means that Liam Lawson is back with his Racing Bulls team. That's sport. I'm Malcolm Jordan.
11: Sanctuary weather.
12: Northland to Waitomo, including Coromandel, Bath, plenty in the central high country, partly cloudy, a few showers developing this morning. Snow possible to 800 metres and may affect the desert road. Gisborne and Hawke's Bay, showers developing this morning, easing this afternoon, snow possible to 600 metres. Taranaki to Wellington, also Wairarapa, fine spells, a few showers this morning and early afternoon. Nelson, Marlborough and Canterbury, partly cloudy, a few showers falling as snow to 600 metres around Canterbury and Marlborough this morning. Showers clearing for most this evening. Buller to Westland, isolated showers around Buller and Grey this morning. Otherwise, a fine day. Otago, Southland and Fiordland, partly cloudy with passing showers, falling as snow to 300 metres, easing this evening.
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12: You are with Lizzie on Sanctuary, just gone 11. Great to have your company, as promised, coming up this hour. Coming up real soon, I'm going to play out one of those bird songs, native bird calls, and if you think you know what it is, enter, because then you can be in the draw to win the family pass to Sanctuary Mountain, Mangatauturi, which just sounds the most incredible eco-sanctuary, largest fenced eco-sanctuary in the world. More on that next. This is, coming up soon, I've got Tim Hughes. This is Lincoln Brewster with Everlasting God.

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0: It's Tim Hughes, Consuming Fire on Sanctuary. You are with Lizzie, Lincoln Brewster in there too, Everlasting God. Great to have your company. Now, as promised, I'm going to play out a native bird call. We've been playing this all week. And if you think you know it, text through because you could be in to win yourself a family pass to Sanctuary Mountain in Mangatauteri, in the mighty in the heart of the mighty Waikato, New Zealand. Well, the world's largest fenced eco-sanctuary, which is just kind of mind-blowing. So here is the bird song, if you think you know it. Have a listen to this. It's not the prettiest of bird calls, is it? But it is a well-known bird. There it is again. So what do you reckon? Who do you think makes that bird call? If you think you know, text 8168, first word sanctuary with the name of the bird, message via the Rima Media app, and that will put you in the draw for that family pass to the Sanctuary Mountain, which is in the Waikato. Right, let's continue with the good music, shall we? This is John Reddick, Holding On.
1: Let's go.

0: Recently, I decided to sew new curtains for a home our family were living in. Having made curtains before, I felt very confident. However, it did not go well. My measurements were not accurate, and when the gathering thread came unstuck, I returned them to the store, thinking they were faulty. The attendant kindly asked me if I'd read the instructions. I had not. You know, God has given us specific instructions for living this life. How easy it is for us to power forward, confident that we know what we're doing, and neglecting to ask for or follow His instructions. Psalm 32 verse 8 reads, "I will instruct you and teach you in the way you should go." A reminder from me to you today to take time to read God's instruction manual. It'll save you a lot of angst. By the way, the curtains are done and dusted. I read the instructions. Mahara ki tō tātou atua e tēnei rā. Remember God today. I'm Alison Shaw.
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0: It's Grace Vineyard Music Alive on The Sanctuary. You are with Lizzie. I'm feeling generous. I gave you an opportunity just before. I played out a bird song for you and said if you knew it, enter in to win the Sanctuary Mountain Family Pass. But I just thought, I'm going to play it again because I can. I'm feeling generous. So who do you think this bird is? Which bird call do you think this belongs to? It's not particularly attractive, is it, that sound? But if you think you know that bird, then you can text 8168, first word sanctuary, or enter via the Rima Media app. What is the name of that native bird to be into one yourself? A family pass to Sanctuary Mountain, which is in the mighty Waikato. Right, let's continue with the good music. Forrest Frank, JVKE, with Never Get Used to This.
1: Yeah. I was stuck.

0: Hey there, I'm Nerida.
1: And I'm Alison. I've got a question for you. What changes when we see prayer as a privilege rather than just ticking a box?
0: Well, let's break that down, shall we? So in our podcast, we're going to strip away the formality and talk about how to build a vibrant and authentic connection with God that actually fits into our everyday lives.
1: Yeah, so whether you're a prayer warrior or someone who doesn't even know where to start, this conversation is for you.
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Indiana Bible College, What a God, on Sanctuary. You are with Lizzie. Hey, you might not have caught up, but we have had a little bit of a move around of the lineup here on Sanctuary. Nobody new has been added. We've just moved to different parts of the day. Nerida and Lee, if you're wondering where they were from the morning Sanctuary, they've just shuffled across the hallway. They get a sleep in now. They're on Rima Drive. I'm with you, the Sanctuary mornings. Tom is just starting a little bit later. He'll be starting at midday. And Kathy starting at 6 p.m. with Gary on overnights. That is the Sanctuary lineup. If you want to find out more about us, go and check it out on our website, yoursanctuary.nz. It's Parachute Band, always and forever.

0: To correct my vision, I wear contact lenses. During the day, however, my vision often deteriorates and I need to take my lens out and clean them. The secretion buildup is like looking through a very dirty window. What a relief when I can replace my clean contact lens and see properly. In Scripture, Paul talks about us looking through a glass darkly. In other words, our spiritual sight is like looking through my dirty contact lenses. We can see, but not well. What can we do as Christians to sharpen our eyesight and have greater spiritual vision? Maybe, as with my contact lenses, the answer is quite simple. We need to have clean hands and a pure heart. As the scripture promises in Matthew 5, verse 8, it's the pure in heart who will see God. I'm June Dooney, and you can contact me on junedooney.com.
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His name? Bob Gass. A few years ago, I interviewed him for a TV program in the UK. 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This week, part one on A Very Tall Man, the podcast, my chat with Bob Gass. 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

0: Wear Messengers Magnify on Sanctuary. Hey, well, for me, it's that time of the day. Time of the day for me to mosey on down, so to speak. Going to leave you with a couple of great songs before 12. We've got Souvenirs Worship, Emmanuel God with us, and Lauren Daigle, Look Up Child. And I did say that the lineup had changed and that Tom Francis is with you after 12, but Tom's actually got a couple of days off. So the awesome Peter Shaw, who's very much part of the Sanctuary team, is going to be filling in for Tom this afternoon. So enjoy hanging out with Peter. And I'll be back with you tomorrow from 6 a.m. Take care. God bless, my friend.
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9: In this update, the Privileges Committee has reminded MPs confidential documents should not be revealed in its report on the leaking of an inquiry into fire and emergencies fleet management. It won't be investigating further. Meanwhile, Nationals released an election proposal to make fire and emergency accountable to the Emergency Management Minister. It says it would ensure ordered appliances are put into service and establish funded fleet replacement. The government says health targets are moving in the right direction and almost 73% of patients waited under 4 months for elective treatment from April to June. The Greens say we need stronger guidelines, with New Zealand being used as an AI guinea pig. Government agencies are budgeting $41 million for AI for the 2026-27 financial year. Greenland, Denmark and the US have signed a deal giving the US far greater access to Greenland and its airspace. Non-NATO countries will need US approval to establish bases. That's news.
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1: Sanctuary Sport.
9: In sport, a female cyclist from Afghanistan who previously disguised herself as a man to train has secured a road race silver medal at the Asian Games in Japan. Fariba Hashimi fled her country after the Taliban returned to power in 2021. She went incognito out of necessity to avoid being attacked. The 23-year-old's achievement follows her seventh in the individual time trial. She now lives and trains in Italy. The return of pace bowler Adam Milne and spinning all-rounder Michael Bracewell highlight the New Zealand 16-strong squad to play India in 5 T20 matches next month. And golf's New Zealand Open will offer a qualifying spot for the Open at St Andrews next July. That's sport. I'm Malcolm Jordan.
0: Sanctuary
11: weather.
12: The weather forecast around the country for the rest of today and into tomorrow. Northland to Waitomo, also Coromandel, Bay of Plenty and Taupo. Partly cloudy, a few showers, clearing.